0: Ginger Tonio, Ginger Tonio, respond to 245 Sykes Road, 245 Sykes Road for a forced entry. Ms. Chastity Davis has locked her three children inside the home. Remain on fire dispatch.
1: That's clear. 712 responding.
0: That's clear.

0: you completed this assignment on North Valley Falls. Everything all clear. The heating element on the oven malfunction. Everything's all clear. Sure, rescue left back to service. Sure, it's en route to 245 Sex Road.
1: That's clear. Any way we can cancel with you, 11 will be fine, isn't it?
2: That's clear. Turn to 12 back in circle.
1: That's clear.
3: Okay.
1: Go ahead.
3: There is a white pit bull here at the corner of Summit and... In fact, this will be Summit and Hollywood, a white and black pit bull. There's no people out, but he's free and he's roaming.
1: Temper.

10-4. The hex number is 26-05-06493-06493, and your time is 1900. The end of that case number again is 06493, house burglar.

0: Truck 19, this way.
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0: exit. 5-4. Is anyone on info?
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0: Stand by for 58.
1: We checked the property. 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It's still like it's a malfunction in the alarm system, but we still want to have it to come check it out. Certainly, I think I'll get back to service.
0: And my truck 19 on the phone with Abbott.

0: Nej, det ser inte ut någonting. Could you repeat your transcript? Because I was on the phone with Evan.
1: We believe it's a malfunction in the smoke detector, but you still want Evan to come out and check it out.
0: They're out.
1: Actually, it took my feedback service, but.
0: It's good.

0: 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I'm not going to call.
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0: Are you still 2-6 on Woodlawn Drive?
2: Nigga, if I advise, I was 10 at HBO.

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1: Is that the hell is that?
0: 2-4.

0: Un nuevo film. Response at 358 Cameron Street, Prospect of Miller. She was complaining, advised that she keeps getting threats by male subjects. The subject is not on scene.
1: I'm sorry to dispatch. Can you check my MR?

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1: One Bravo One.
0: Hey, well, I'll be en route to downtown for one white male. Start mileage 204-469. 204-469.
1: 204.

0: 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Remain on dispatch.
1: Yeah.

0: 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Rescue 11.
1: Rescue 11.
0: Rescue 11, are you on scene? It's 245 White Rose.
1: That's negative dispatch. Will you complete the death stop?
0: That's good, Rescue 11.
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0: 4 Bravo 1. Yes, ma'am. It's going to be an interruption in transport time. We've got a train on State Street.
1: Good work.

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1: Yeah, Bravo 2, go ahead.
0: Good night. Correction, 23.
1: 4.

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2: Quincy Northdale Parkway Apartment 255. See Miss Lewis at the location. She advised that a male subject was threatening her son. She wants to speak to an officer in reference to it. The number 20 Northdale Parkway Apartment 255.
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2: 255.

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1: C101.
0: That's what I'm saying. That's strong, gotcha.

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1: Yeah.

0: Well, three right before. I was responding to a disturbance at 641 Flat Chapel, 641 Flat Chapel, apartment Queen Christina Lane.
1: Parker. Third cup on the route.
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0: Supervisor 1, respond to harassment. 6011 Samantha Drive. 6011 Samantha Drive. Cross this Paco place. Use this speaker with the Kia. 2 child father, black male, Trayvon Thompson. Last seen wearing a red shirt. Black shorts. Last seen driving a gray Honda Tag. Whiskey Alpha Lima 009. She comes to location. She advised she has a no. It's him. Subject left the property.
2: What's the address?
0: 6011 Samantha Drive. 6011 Samantha Drive. It crosses Paco Way.
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0: area, Capitol Street, Delaware Avenue. That's Capitol Street, Delaware Avenue. It's kind of my concern, 615 to Blue Light the area.
1: Okay.
0: 10-4, activate body cam.
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0: Sure, they can carry around the station.
1: That's good.

0: Be advised, Lieutenant Jerry Vosley is 2-4-6, they're both trying to fight her.
1: We can't advise, just advise that one of the residents is being irate or causing disturbance.
0: So just for their topic, I'll just advise them that she just advised me that it's not just one, but it's two soldiers that are trying to fight this one nurse.

0: I called the CV Row at the park, playing the phone. You be speaking with Dan and Alexander. He's in Union 801.
1: Four
0: rounds. Careful, I can't wait to
2: you.
3: Check, please. 10-4, I was trying to see if you was ready to copy my traffic. 10-4,
2: go ahead, your traffic.
3: 10-4, you can show me 10-8, HVO, self-reporting system given. Also be advised, if you got shots fired in the area of Camille and Savannah, it's going to be UCL, unless you got an acquaintance fee.
4: First one is going to be Trey Beyond, Tango, Romeo, Echo, Victor, India, Oscar, November. Last name, Thompson, common spelling, Tango Hotel, Oscar, Mike, Papa, Sierra, Oscar, November, date of birth, August 8th of 2005.
0: Careful, Abby.
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0: Trayvon, the website Thompson, November 8 of 08 of 05. He has 4 warrants for a speed over postal limit, domestic violence, abusing 911, and electronic communication. Court service allows all 4 of them active, and he needs service 24 hours time for that domestic.
1: 10-4, thank you, ma'am. I'm out here with Bravo 1. We're just trying to make sure his warrants are active.
0: 10-4, you're welcome.
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2: 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Ms. Martin, if I have my mother wanted to leave the location.
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0: 10-4. 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
1: 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One go.
0: One six, North Valley Falls Road. For oven fire, remain on fire dispatch.

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0: That's 37. I'm going to say something more than that.
1: What?
0: Place. My number is 3-1.
1: 4-5. Faster, I see those. Okay, 4.
0: I made that count. Six.
1: Please.
0: I got those 10 fives with me. Look, Captain, if I catch you, we.
1: Thanks, well, I can get it, you know, there's no worse.
0: Did anybody call for about a power outage in this area on Flight Chapel?
1: Right,
0: the record, I've been standing by for several months.

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1: Oh, my God. 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
0: I get the name and date of birth.
1: Well, I can run your local. You can go ahead.
0: Okay, first name spelling, Nicholas, that's November, India, Charlie, Hotel, Oscar, Lima, Alpha, Sierra. Last name spelling, Charlie, Romeo, Alpha, Whiskey, Lima, Echo, Yankee. Nicholas Crawley, date of birth, 11-17-82.
1: And 4-5 cam activation.

0: Wow, very. Probably near Marydale, stand by for backup.
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1: Just maybe they're going to get another case number four.
2: Number four.
3: Clear.
2: I see a 25 ticket for Nicholas Crowley 11/17 of 82 has not been verified.
3: That boy has not been verified.
0: Okay, that's all for it. Thank you.
2: That's all.

0: 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I'm at the corner of Meridale and Longwood Street.
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What's your door for?

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0: Repeat, I'll clear this location, show us back, sir.
1: Okay.

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1: Clear.
0: 10-4, you got me 10-8 RTL. I'll be doing a sub to 25-12-06675. 25-12-06675. Is somebody on UCLC?
1: This is John.

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1: 2 9 2 6 2 9 2 6 and D, 5 shot.

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1: It's not on here.
0: Well, so I can make case 5-4. How about that?
1: 10-4, case number 26-05-06507. That's 06507. Your time, 1946-2006.
0: Copy.
1: Come on.

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0: 10-4, 12.

0: We're level one, four level two. Start responding to a man's gun, 4920 I-55 is going to be at the Wendy's. Caller advisor, some subject outside with guns. Some kind of dispute going on with one of the workers.
1: Gotcha.

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0: homes outside in the area of Silk Road, you know, Silk Robinson Road, down there. It's sort of hot. Oh, man, this is a negative. I'm not showing any less today.
1: Topographic.
0: What time? A black female, we don't have a clothing description. She advised that she has some charges on her. She want to turn herself in.

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1: Okay.
0: Uh-oh. For body cam activation.
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1: 4, we're stopped at 3620 North Haven Drive, 3620 North Haven Drive. Please complain at this location. She advised there's a vehicle that's been sitting in her yard for 2 weeks. Want to see if it's stolen.
0: Three Bravo 5 to dispatch. I was on the way to Sonic. In my that call on my beat for that person turning themselves in. 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
1: 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What unit was that?
2: Columbia Route to North Haven, that's on my beat.
0: 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Copy traffic at Sonic. Warning person turning themselves in. A wanted person is trying to turn themselves in on 17 to Sonic on North Side.

0: switched to Bravo 3 and Bravo 4. Were you still 10-6 on Flight Chapel?
1: Yeah, 4, we're still 10-6.
0: 4.

0: they complained to see on those apps. Therefore, no use here.
1: Seriously.
2: Well,
1: who?
2: Who? 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
1: Shady Lane Drive, 1752 Shady Lane Drive for AMR needs assistance in lifting. 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

0: That was the Fuqua Native Clinic. If I see employee clinic or
1: Coffin revised that she was trying to get additional information from her with the line on 10-7. I tried to call her back, but the number is not working.
0: 2-4.
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2: Therefore, Rizla has that male detained. Are you able to fax them our warrants for that individual?
1: You have the first info.
2: Therefore.
1: Okay.

0: 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Hotel Quebec, Echo 741. Hotel Quebec, Echo 741. Going to the impound.
1: And so what kind of car is that?
0: Gray Honda Accord.

0: Perfect.
1: Robert, you should be clear UTA. Be advised, I still would want the employees to advise no one calls from a period they haven't seen a female.
0: Hey, boy.
2: 3 Bravo 5, same traffic.
1: Problem, go ahead.
3: No problem, Eric. Info advised she can't fax the warrants over to Ridgeland. Who do I need to get in contact with so they can fax the warrants off to Ridgeland so Ridgeland can hold that bail?
1: Info, I advise you have a call court service. I have call court service for you.
3: 10-4, thank you, ma'am.
0: Thomas, if either or dispatch or court service can print them out, just go pick them up right quick and take them with you.
3: 10-4 is hard, but Richmond was saying that they need the warrants now so they can take them back, so they can detain them in Tariff Jail before they take them to their jail.
0: 10-4.

0: So give me the case number for recovered stolen auto.
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1: 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Shots fired, no complaints received.

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0: 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Reeswood and Atkins, traffic stop. 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
2: 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It's a veteran that was having issues, but everything's 10-4 now. We're back 10-8.
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1: Okay.
0: 802-817-237. 802-817-237. Mississippi DL.
1: 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Respond to a house fire at 3794 Avenue, 3794 Avenue. Remain on fire dispatch.
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1: 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Respond to 3794 Avenue, 3794 Avenue, 12 house fire. 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
1: Peace traffic.
2: Roger, special. 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
0: Yeah, clear. 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
0: Nine is right.

0: another traffic stop. Be Ridgewood Court. Right here in front of the exit. Precinct earlier today, dispatch. 4-1, do the case number. For an unrivaled individual, give me the case number.
1: Sister with Jack and Shelby, 100 Byron Drive, apartment 14 Delta, Byron, Mississippi, 39-27-207.
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1: Is
0: there a chance for one adult female to Mary Hills Hospital for a psych evaluation? Beginning miles is going to be 148422. 148422 from 641 Northside Chapel.
1: Jim Hill.
2: Blue Bravo, 3 to dispatch, you still not touching 4 back, HBO 10-8.
3: 4. Yes, he wants more.
1: Can I understand it?
3: Have it.
1: Copy.

0: verify this case number, 06402, 26-05-06402.
1: Give me the last five.
0: 06402.
1: Ten-four, what did you need
0: our first? Ten-four, what is a labor at this place? Armed robbery individual?
2: Hey, if you guys are okay, 15 minutes, 60 seconds, record attack. When our first boat is tied, we'll be fired on water.
0: Zero two.

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1: ¿Por qué?
2: Don't come down forward from camera. See, can you go around and come the other way? I may need you on the other side. Sure, truck 14 on the scene. Let me check everything out. Sure,
1: truck
2: 14.
1: It's showing up as a traffic sign.
2: You can find us. You probably want to change the code as an unrivaled edition.
1: That's why I changed
2: the edition.
1: Can you tell us and it was at the quick trip that they were to see? They were at the quick trip, see, complaining at 3.4. I didn't.
2: I just said, tell me about you got, because I know you had a lot of people tell you stuff. So what you got for me?
1: I had called engine 6, engine 10, engine 15, DC-1, rescue 20, and truck 14.
2: Alright, I'm going to use everybody on the team. Rescue 20, we're going to go in, they're going to get the plug, get the secondary line off of that primary truck. Let's go in and just have to knock this fire down. Rescue 14, give me a primary search truck 14 with your team. 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
1: Good part, are you advising that you have a call holding or are you giving out a case number?
2: I was giving out a case number, verifying a case number 4597, but I do have an alarm at 4795 at 55 North, 4795 at 55 North. It's going to be Midtown Partners Charter School, General Bird.
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1: That's probably right.
2: Well, thank you, Body Cam Activation.
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0: 不对。
1: Oh,
2: I think we got a lot of good smoke coming out of there, but it slows down. So you may be on top of them.
1: Alright.
2: Right, keep going.

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1: Echo 156
0: here, Arthur. That's it. DG1 in the 6. DC1 to Rescue 14.

0: 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Out to lose a route.
1: Dispatch 5-8, clear by 14, engine 15, the secondary search. This man showed his file under control with his power for the process of 1,000 overall.
2: The power has been terminated, Chief. Power has been terminated.
1: 10-9.
2: Power has been terminated.
1: 10-4, 14, disconnect the power is located. Final warning from as well, 14. 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
1: 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Chevy 10-12 in a green Chevy Silverado. Oh, this gonna be a meal. Mr. Ivy Jenkins.
0: Four three one.
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2: Mike 2682 on PD1. Time for it. Be advised, been a 3-car accident on Taylor Road and Lakeshore, Taylor Road and Lakeshore, right in front of Mobile Gas Station. As a and I even know if in the back of one of these three vehicles, 0 NDMR, please.

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2: 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You're responding to the house fire on Pinedale Street. 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

0: 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What's the cross field on Pinedale?
1: Hello.
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3: 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It's starting to dissipate.
0: Dispatch, we on Pinedale. We don't see anything. Pinedale, McDonald. So y'all go on down to the end. I'm going to turn around and check back.
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0: There's a 12-volt fan. 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
1: If I saw C6 around 4 down now. Dispatch, you put these two on location, these two men command.
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0: Go ahead, dispatch. What we have is a small fire cycle. It's a little snowway of bad destruction. You can turn it fine this time. You can turn all your turn stuff on another truck. 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
1: What's
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6: Office,
0: you see the fire under control. 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Dispatch, this is going to be a previous burn structure. Go ahead and advise PD units. It's going to be the same stuff that they've been trying to burn the other day. And the leader.

0: कोई बात है क्यों दी वो तेरे इसमें
1: It's the angelic. Oh, she's a little driver. She wants to speak to you about a subject that she picked up. She's going to be standing by the service today.

0: PR1, did you copy the transmit?
1: I was just about to ask, is this a PR1? I didn't copy you.
0: 10-4-5-8-0-1 Ridgewood Road, 5801 Ridgewood Road at the Chevron. Angelica is going to be standing by in a silver sedan. She's a Lyft driver. Trying to report a shoplifter, George. Correction, Greg, did she pick up?
1: Ten four.
0: Ten four. Body cam activation.

0: Dispatch, my sprint medic, 207 off 8.
1: Yes, sir.
2: Fine, Delta Man, just up here, I'm here with first and sector, first off, with that, we were 12.3. And all the police, we've been processing loads of holes in the equipment.
1: Yes, sir.
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3: Engine DC 1.

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1: 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Charlie 97 to Charlie 4. Move up to Charlie 5.
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1: 10-4.

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0: Sure, sir.
1: Hey, bro, you're going to stop me 23. What was that motion?
2: Ten-four,
1: I've been in general motion,
2: yeah.
1: Ten-four, show me
2: 23.
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2: Rescue 25, Terry Road and Lakeshore Road, for injury. 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
0: So, you can count to 12, put some 3 to respond with them. What's that, sir?
2: Let's get up front. This man's heading bar 415 on site.
3: Caroline. Hey, if you have one. 10-4, be advised, I'm en route to the precinct and rep the city call.
1: That's 10-4, 944.

10-4, tow vehicle owner, because you can have 50 miles from vehicle 3. 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

0: Delta, 1 Echo Delta, Echo November.
1: Flint.
0: Flint. Flint. Said Flint would be transporting one time to back us. So I'm doing things.
1: Yes, sir.
2: Public Works and said they want to pick up those stop signs from Bowling and north side of Bowling. They got 4 stop signs out. They got the light back up to work.
1: Timber.

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0: ー。Hey, Mom, 415-3419, Baptist Camp, Zero Whiskey, Love, Take Another.
1: Okay.
0: Okay.
1: And
0: 1-41. Rescue, show rescue, that was your honor.
1: Come there. What's wrong with that, people?
2: 1798, SUV 228, camera 0094. Laptop 600 pop. Charlie 71K.

0: Pat.
1: Counselor, what's the 11 is responding to that Tanner Road, Lakeshore Road accident?
0: That's just for which one I think, sir.
2: The line of Black Nissan Road and report her car is stolen.
3: Everybody said she'll be sitting at the wire.
2: I-220 southbound at Megan Edwards. Could be in the Black Nissan Road.
3: She's going to be on Omega Everest or she's going to have to come on.
2: 220 southbound.

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0: 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Engine 12 finished filling our tank up with tank water. You said Engine 12 back at the house.
1: 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Beyond investigation.
2: Engine 3, response to 534 Maple Street, 534 Maple Street for a gas leak. Ambulance has been notified, remain on for fire dispatch.
3: Engine 3 responding.

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1: I'm in the middle of Mississippi back here, 1783 Shady Lane Drive, 1783 Shady Lane Drive. Some before 48-year-old female are from me. AMI has been notified.
0: Thank you.
1: Still full of-

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0: 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Any luck on that call back?
1: Probably one, I got a 911 call. Stand by.

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3: 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Engine 3 cut off the gas to the house. Someone will be remaining outside.
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1: 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I'll be 1672, PC 173, Vatican 8821.
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1: Good luck.
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1: Go ahead.
0: Respond to Mika Plain. It happened at 815 Arbor Vista Boulevard. 815 Arbor Vista Boulevard. The complaint is that Baptist. They need a case card reference for a baby. The deceased baby. They in a prayer room.
1: Okay.

0: to work driving. The family need a case car, roof so baby 127.
1: We get the paper code 27 dispatch. And who responds?
0: I can't advise her. She called him out of social work. She was filling on a case card.
2: Do you advise Heeks? You get EPA?
3: Where's the negative? Forget.
2: Tempo, you give me a call.
0: Hey, this is why I call the shit.

0: Alors, moi. 1205-257. 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
1: Yeah, I've been here for travel more.
0: Can I ask you what?
1: Inform.
0: 1205.
1: Come.
2: Truck 14. Show this fire completely out. We will complete the sound of this location. We're in the process of picking up our fire equipment and fire lines, reloading holes. And at that time, I'll start demobilizing the unit.
1: That's there.

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0: 2R1.
1: 10-4, you can show me your name here. Yeah.
0: 10-4, 10-19.
1: There was no robbery here.
0: 10-4.
2: Can I get a ticket 51-683, Hotel November Indian, 683, Hotel November Indian, for expedition?
3: Ricky 25, split.
4: Okay.
3: Dispatch, so Ricky 20 has completed filling airport over, okay, sir.
2: Six

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In November, India. Thousand. PC 1885, camera 18, correction. Camera 8754, no, that's not 10-8.

0: Lisa, it's Liz on core. She advised that she reported her white Honda Civic stolen and she found it at his location. She's parked in front of it, 1012 in a dark gray Camry.
1: Hey, boy. 5581 Robson Road.
0: Boy, you'll be speaking with Miss Willie.

0: Charlie 3.
1: Who's
0: the Soviet?
1: Charlie 3.
0: Charlie 4 is AMR being dispatched.
2: Ten miles in 5 minutes. 10-4. Interstate still released by the man. Interstate back to serve.
1: That's the interstate.
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0: Charlie 6.
1: Golf Charlie 6.
0: Counselor, house burglary is possibly in progress. Perkins Street, 1480 Perkins Street. This was called in by Felicia. She advised that someone is possibly inside this house. Advised that the person that owned this house went to the 7.
1: Return 9-7.
0: Oh my God.
1: 2-2-3-7-1-7-6-9-4-7-8-2-3-8-9.
0: 10-4.
1: We got another unit locked on the good to the house burglary progress.
0: Thank you. Charlie 6, small door.
1: E-5-3.
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0: 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Were you able to make contact with a second Rick, but his other vehicle?
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0: 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I don't see 1480, and I don't see a black Chrysler in your V's yard.
1: Okay, I have another family member that said 1380, so try 1380 then.
0: Simple.

0: come from Martin Luther King, it's the last house on the right. If you come from Over Street, it's the first house on the left.
1: Three, four.

0: 次转播。
1: My numbers are 23, 85, 18, 68, 89, 51, 97, 83, 2385, 1868, 8951, 9783. I'm being routed up to the Baptist on that men baby situation.
0: Sam Burgundy, actually by the cam.
2: 3 3 3 3 3 3 3 3 3 3 3 3 3 3 3 3 3 3 3 3 3 3 3 3 3 3 3 3 3 3 3 3 3 3 3 3 3 3 3 3 3 3 3 3 3 3 3 3 3 3 3 3 3 3 3 3 3 3 3 3 3 3 3 3 3 3 3 3 3 3 3 3 3 3 3 3 3 3 3 3 3 3 3 3 3 3 3 3 3 3 3 3 3 3 3 3 3 3 3 3 3 3 3 3 3 3 3 3 3 3 3 3 3 3 3 3 3 3 3 3 3 3 3 3 3 3 3 3 3 3 3 3 3 3 3 3 3 3 3 3 3 3 3 3 3 3 3 3 3 3 3 3 3 3 3 3 3 3 3 3 3 3 3 3 3 3 3 3 3 3 3 3 3 3 3 3 3 3 3 3 3 3 3 3 3 3 3 3 3

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0: 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Great for Blue Tower 6.
1: Okay.
0: Therefore,
2: they waiting on you.
0: Therefore, I'm pulling up.

0: Scott. Some girls in Rebelwood trying to fight. They getting off now. They left the apartment complex now.
1: All right, Charlie, show around to Mitch Stigler Fire.
2: Okay.
1: Thomas, you got a complainant out there? Negative. Looks like some back and forth text messages, and I guess she group of girls trying to pull up to fight somebody at this apartment complex. They saw the blue lights, they all hopped in the car and took off. Is the 1000 building right there across from the 500? 900 building. Looks like they came to.
3: That's been ongoing.
1: Same girl, both little girls driving the gray.
3: I think it's the bluish gray
1: Honda Civic.
3: Yeah, come by and cut her tires and broke all the windows.
1: Singapore, that's them. The same vehicle.
3: Yeah, that happened a couple of weeks ago. Okay. 10-4, thanks, man. I'll get on rounds.
1: Cool.

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1: You see me?
0: 10-9, please.
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0: 10-4, show me switch.
1: There are 7-1 Central Wagon at 3937 Waller Street in Oxford for Aspect 5. That's 20. Time is 23.
0: Charlie 2. Probably 93 and out. West Haven Boulevard and Westchester Hill Subdivision.
1: Come on.

0: 3, Charlie 6.
1: 22.
0: Right. 3, Charlie 6. I'm saying 22.
1: 24.

0: Johnson.
1: Go ahead. What Charlie one?
2: Delta Kansas, okay.
1: 10-4, 4 Charlie 3.

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1: Four Charlie Five.
0: 10-8, Ridge Road Court.
1: PR1.
2: Ridge Court.
1: That is Chamberlain Fleet. Copy, 4 Charlie 9 6.
0: Will you skip me?
3: 10-5, copy.
1: 10-4, 10-54. Any other units logged on this engine not copy the number?
0: 4 Charlie 2.
1: 4 Charlie 2, go ahead with your number.
0: 904 267 9236.
1: Yeah. 26, 700, 10, 26, 10, 26, 10, 26.

0: for Charlie 5. Charlie
1: 5.
0: Everything's 10-4. Is that right now? Hurry on, we just in an argument. But everything's okay. Okay, thank you.
1: 10-4.
2: 4, Cosmic.
3: 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Recover. 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
0: Okay, so it's 26-05-06-542. 26-05-06-542. 他住的就在这儿。
1: 对，我这里。

0: 4.
1: Sierra 4.
0: Hard to yield. 10-8. What's the call?
1: At 3739 37 Yoker Street. I'll see this camera. Okay. She advised that James Cameron is walking in the area left with the AR in a black Ram truck. 141. So AMR unit 14, transport one black female, Tamir, who shows a snake.

0: Over.
1: Two Bravo, sir.
0: You saw me 10-8 from Denver Park. You saw me rise to the precinct, go 10-7.
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0: Ciao, Nasa. Ten four, contact the Rhino Homicide Detective for Charlie 3, have him give him a 21.
1: Hold on, traffic, and this is J1 at 1101. Give me your numbers, I'm not showing you logo.
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0: 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Two four, respond to 5100 Brooklyn Drive, 5100 Brooklyn Drive, Boston Fair Road. Concerned citizen about seeing a white male laid out at this location. 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
2: 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The security guard advised there's a male lady out in front of the store.
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0: So I have a 1093 at I-55 at I-20. It's going to be I-5 north at I-20. I'm trying to see if I see a black male walking in the line of traffic.
1: Careful.
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0: 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The Burnwood Drive is an unknown vehicle to right turn, park in front of the location, if you want to please check it out.
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1: 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One Bravo Fire. Let me get a case number 4701 McDowell for a simple assault, creating fear and trespassing.
2: One Charlie Two. 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Hey, let me get a case number. Before I start pointing names.

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0: 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It's a David Montreal here. Sure, I'm getting a license. The one, NGIC, 10 Tampa.
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1: 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Third citizen advisor, see the door open at this location. 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

0: 3. Correction, 4 Charlie 1.
1: Yeah, 4 Charlie 1.
0: Edward, can you copy at 28? Negative, get your car.
2: Charlie 1 dispatch, log, Lima Romeo, Bravo 073, my call history, it's going to be tagged for, parked on the side of the road here at Briarwood and 55.
3: Charlie 3.
4: Three, hey, I'm on a route to this. Okay.
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0: Check for you. You can show you was back 10-8. It's going to be HBO. It's going to be HBO. Properties are banned.

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1: PR4, you never done so.

0: Temperature is constant to 50 Northtown Drive. 50 Northtown Drive. Could be at the Northtown apartment. Could be from sick information. Miss Felicia called in for a daughter, Miss Karina. Well, her daughter was 300. Could be going to see possibly 305 daughter.
1: I got a building.
0: 33 Echo. 33 Echo.
1: What? Two girls.
0: Hey, good night, Tim. 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

0: 3 to 2. Tempo with Northtown, I'm gonna go up to 20, and Prosper, I'm gonna go up to 30.
1: I know.

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1: 11:43.

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1: He actually complained to step out.
0: I'm going to take a look.

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1: Zero.
0: Did you say inside of the building or in the parking lot?
1: That's not information she gave just the apartment in the building. She didn't advise you inside the apartment or outside.
0: Can you call back? Get better information, because the other officer said this Northtown only goes up to 20.
1: No further information here.
2: Yeah, reach out to him. Tip, would you take a full review? Yeah, same 10-4. Understand for me, please. 515 Hotel November Golf. 515 Hotel November Golf.
0: Careful.
2: Thank you.
1: So we get back inside. We still
3: stop there. We advise he's locked outside of his room.
1: Yeah, well, we do about the meal. We can't help him get back. The meal get back inside, but he still wants to talk, sir.
3: Tell him. Probably won't.
1: Clear, we're talking
0: about. Run a 28. Juliet Golf Golf 100.
1: I make them all.
3: It's a Deacon A1. FA on the authority of Deacon Edwin.
1: The green color to the real Davis, 4106 Briggs Street, Moss Point, Mississippi. Showing us over.
0: No further.
1: Yeah, well, you were going to Northtown. I was calling into the Circle K on Old Canyon. This is what she called again, but she'll be 10-12 at Circle K. I'm in the Silver Acura.

0: Hotel.
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0: have been for that for the general amount. 515 fulfilled November thought.
1: For that being short enough. 5 November Papa, Echo 3-4, Alpha 5-0, Hotel 5-0-4, 442, repeat. 5 November Papa, Echo 3-4, Alpha 5-0, 5-0-4-4, what's the
0: last number starting with Hotel 5?
1: Hotel 5-0-4-4-4-2.
0: Four, thank you.

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0: 10-4.
1: Pretty much.

0: What time do you mean? 2. 12 contact mother.
1: What?
0: She's now at 2501 Rivoli Boulevard. It was a rejection from apartment 33D. Why she made contact with her daughter? She was still in the hospital.
1: I still couldn't get the traffic, you say.
2: Well, what information are you requesting from Mac? What, Mac?
1: Travel license number.
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0: 831 849 841 837 849
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0: I'll come. Okay, show you back in my door.

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1: I was on VCAR for Ronald Jerome Kitchen, 7024 Frederick Road, past Christian, Mississippi 39571, black male. Date of birth is 6/15 of 72. Shall they pray for 6/15 of 2023? Valid ID card over.
0: Where's the guy on local?

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1: Say what's 1-4.
0: Morning, signature.
1: Okay.

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I'm at the Black Nissan Central. 278.

0: 4599.
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0: Yeah, well, if I'm going to know, you know what, I am East.

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0: Dismal unit, step out for a check in 20. 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
0: Call you, Mr. Carroll, 12-13. Let's give me your number, so I don't have you lost.
4: Twenty 672, SUV 139, camera 6.
0: That's what.

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0: 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Repeat, 06564, phone 336.
1: And a gray drag jacket driving a white towel attempted to rob the business. Time is now 12:19.
2: Sorry, Captain.
0: Go ahead.
3: The 3875 Highway 80, 3875 Highway 80 at the Crystals. See the manager, Miguel Sula, advised someone just tried to rob the business. Coming up nightly, wearing a gray jacket and last seen driving a white Chevy Tahoe with tinted windows. The vehicle was parked on the old Arby's lot. Somebody left on foot, got into the vehicle, unknown direction of travel at this time.
0: Push on the road.
3: Is everybody coming 12:20? Go ahead, 225.
4: I'm at the Crystals now, talking to the manager. Into the vehicle went, in the Highway 80.
0: Alright, Sims, you're in the number. I'm 80 gallons, I'm in the route.
3: I'm in the Highway 80.
4: Okay.

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0: To Charlie Four, put me on that at Crystals.
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0: 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Then you are older man and chip time.
1: Meal Street, Parker, Meal Street. Brandon is about to buy a loan is going off. It will be refund. I made on part man.
2: It's a 2000 model. 2003, 2004, 5 model.
0: Yeah, well, that's how we, last seen Parker headed to West Haven from Highway 80, approximately 1221.

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We do have a tag for this vehicle. 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Again, it's going to be a 2002 white Chevy Tahoe. 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
1: Seen it at 3875 Highway 80. 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Hotel Quebec, Hotel 005, Hotel Quebec, Hotel 005. Reach to it, Sebastian Rodriguez at 1503 Lorelei Drive, Quincy, Mississippi. Send out 3-year-old business and keep on around. Okay, I'm not sure. That's 28.
0: Turn onto West Haven Boulevard at approximately 1221 after this call was given to us. Again, possible tag, Hotel Quebec, Hotel 005.

0: 392. Well, young lady threw that case number for it, hit and run. She decided to cancel. She's not going to pursue it.
1: Yes, 10-4-12. 48, I go back and see the case. I don't know.
0: 10-4, thank you. It's one of those family situations.
1: 10-4, 843 Grand Bear.
0: 10-4.

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0: Go ahead.
1: I'm going to case number 4, attempted business burglary.
2: 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Time
1: report 16.
2: You need
1: in the detective. Hey, contact

0: Gotcha.
1: Who are you calling this, Matt?
0: Mobile Prime, you got that.

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1: Apollo, go ahead.
0: I'm 2.3, in-house, please. Be advised, room 121, correct?

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0: 小心。太久了，我天哪，你给我睡过来了。Okay, take a little rest. 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
0: Bergalom at 111 East McDowell Road at the Quick King. 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
1: Several.
0: Four, three, two, one, two.

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1: Sorry.
2: Clear.
1: Yeah, Papa Echo 26. Sure, no stolen for a 2004 Santa Chevy. You said you got with GMC Arcadia? Were you able to safely get a VIN or verify last four 2184?
2: I have a VIN. Thank God, Kilo, Kilo, Romeo, Romeo, Echo, Delta, 9, Bravo, Juliet, 295941. That's one golf kilo, kilo Romeo Romeo, Echo, Delta, 9 Bravo, Juliet, 295941.

0: two sides to it.
1: Billy.
0: 10-8, RTO. Yeah.

0: 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Because then I'm fine for that bill.
1: Charlie 2, where is 3?
0: Dollar General Robinson.
1: Dollar General Robinson, somewhere right over there.
0: 1248, everybody.
2: Tony P. and Charlie, Race Car Department.

0: It ranks the 2000. 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

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And the register is expired 2 of 2017.

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0: Push out 2 for Tyler 1.
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1: Who has advised everybody?

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1: Sounds like great.
0: Someone's out there at 1395 West Highland.
1: Good.
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0: VTO. I'd be out with a black Impala Mercedes, Romeo Delta Lima, Mike, Romeo Delta Lima, Mike. I'd be at 5448, I-55.
1: I-448, I-55, Black Mercedes, Romeo Delta Lima, Mike. Any unit close?
0: Four
1: you close,
0: 4-5-3.
1: 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Well, everybody, Cam, no focus 2016 Mercedes GLE.

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0: Okay, you just 105 break on for AMR. Everybody, the last time they went was in December, it was for a medical call. They're not sure what's going on tonight.
1: I don't know if y'all found each other.

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1: 4356 Noble Street, still Tracy. She's in an apartment, 1000 building 10. Question, building 1000 apartment 1024. Building 1000 apartment 1024. Please do a report for threat.
2: Six four,
3: 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Tell me time
4: 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You did about 3640.
3: Four, three, one,
0: two, two, three,
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1: Zero, 2533640 Jane Avenue.
4: For Fossil Lawn, Zakia.
5: Today. Yeah, everybody give them a call. I'm not going to answer the door.
2: Hey,

0: Oh, yeah, sorry.
1: Sorry.
0: I have a Kaya Miller. He ran a license. He's about 117 Pemberton Street in Pittsburgh.
1: When are you worried? How many hours to train a motorist? Sign for me.
2: No, sir.

0: excellent taxes.
1: Where?
0: Hey, Ann Martin, they got it from Capital. Capital Advisors, they didn't have a nominee, so they can't find a number to call the person back. We have not gotten a call, so I thought Ann Martin just continue on just in case we have to do a fourth entry.

0: Big Father.
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0: আচ্ছা
1: Usual breakwater be advised for recording purposes, Capital Police advised when they tried to get further information from that female caller, she just screamed, told them she didn't need police in that family.
0: For weird 145 Braeburn, there's no movement inside this house, dispatch. We've walked all the way around, tapped on windows, announced ourselves, there's no movement here at this residence.
1: Yeah.

0: Does that give me the number? Or I should call for them, if they can give it to me.
1: I'm saying, Capital Lease took the call and then relayed it to us. The dispatcher that took the call out was trying to get the information. The female just started screaming, saying, send the police and the ambulance. Then give in the phone, we don't have any further information.

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0: Again, let me know if you hear any calls ringing inside the house.
5: 10-4, Stella.
1: Tow truck is picking up the vehicle now.
2: PR4.
0: Charlie,
2: so that's on my side. What's the address?
0: 750 Bowling.

Charlie one. One log AMR out. That's pretty negative on calls coming in at this residence. Not hearing a landline or a cell phone.

0: 舒舒服服上班。
1: 我会
0: 做法。Come on, just locate an altercation between two females over a silver vehicle, 4901 McWillie Circle, 4901 McWillie. Came through to us from Capitol Police, North Hartmore Building. The advised female caller, advised second female took the keys to the house and car, and they were involved in an altercation, was unable to get any else on call back, unable to get a building or apartment.
1: Or a cover up in a
0: row. So you're about everybody here on 113.

இந்த இவனுக்கு ஏதோ

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0: It's clear you disabled. Let me try again. Show me back tonight. HBO, they heard from that location.
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0: Oui.
1: I'm gonna go over to the front booth, see if I can contact with the security guard at the front booth, see if they got a number for him.
0: Sure.

0: Refer. Tiffle, I have a maid complaining at the Creekside apartment. She found the tow truck just towed off her vehicle, but they hadn't called it in just yet. She's at 2975 West McDowell Road, Building 4, Apartment 54, see a Cindy Slaughter.
1: Your name is building apartment number. It was coming on.
0: Two four, 3 2 I can.
1: Charlie 2 Charlie 5.

0: 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They have a front door motion.
1: Thanks for that.

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1: Charlie 1. 10-4. 93 in the clubhouse. Trying to locate the security guard here. Reference 145.
0: Okay, 4-3-4, Charlie 4.
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0: Demaria's called and advised her cousin's boyfriend on scene assaulting her. She gave building Tango, apartment 165, Tango 165.
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0: Unit 1-4, that's where we're about to count.

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0: Well, hang on, 165.
1: We made it.
0: Couple.
2: For you, that way, but I'm not sure that they can still out there. Okay, and he's like.

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1: Well, ma'am, show me 23. I'll be with that complaint now.

0: 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Follow one.
1: Hello, 911.
2: Two.
3: Drive. In front door.
2: Seven 30 Hillmont.
3: 730 Hillmont, Alpha Metamont.
1: Hey, Rob.
3: What's the accident by the camera pass when are y'all on scene? We still got online.
1: Hey,
3: you know, been advised, black man, white shirt, blue jeans, just left walking from that location, headed down Metamont, possible suspect.
4: Say building
1: 23.
2: You too. Swear I have to call him, I'll be.
1: Told by H Recovery for parking and handicap.
5: 10-4, this is exactly what I'm, I found out and I'm advising her. She's trying to contact their rental company now.
1: Probably up to after 9.
5: 10-9?
1: Probably up to after 9 in the morning. She has the number?
5: 10-4, I got the number off the sign for just at the front entrance.
1: Stop over here.
2: I'm going to have the gate stand around.
1: Where are you coming out? Great, quiet, and keep
3: our ring busy. She's not answering.

side effect. I need to advise her of that information. She says she's going to contact them at 9 o'clock in the morning, so I'm at 8:15 tonight.

0: was bit by a female at the mill, left the scene, she don't know which way he went, and she don't know where he took the tank.
1: It was a black male that I ran and arrested. Are you able to locate that information?
2: Comment system 1525.

Okay, sir. Sir, can you thank you. Before traffic, what's up, sir?

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1: Well, you got call 34.
0: Back to 34.

0: Vector 2 Charlie 4. C-237 Delaware Avenue is around. 237 Delaware.
1: 10-4.
0: 160 is activated by the camera. 1 and 3, you the one y'all talking to the mayor? He just released the line.
2: 10-4.

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1: 2 4 0
0: 2 4 0 good morning, folks. Thank you.

0: True.
1: Charlie 2, 4 Charlie 3, reconnaissance. Park Drive, crossing with Chris. May I request PD to this location?
2: It was a period.
1: If I ask, he's in the military, he's having a moment. He requests PD.
3: Unit 754 status check is 20. Or status check is 20. Beginning with reward Charlie 1.
4: Right now.
3: Or Charlie 2.
0: Can I briefing?
3: Or Charlie 3.
0: 9-0.
3: Or Charlie 5.
0: 10-0, Cooper.
3: TL-4.
0: Charlie 4.
5: Top 4, my head.
0: Put me out on Delaware.
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1: We're Charlie 5.
0: Go ahead.
1: Sir 4.
2: 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Sir Citizen advised there's an 18-wheeler running at this location.
0: Two four.
1: Why do we try to count?

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0: Because they're 53 to see the football giants they work, Mega Giants, Chico's CRT.
1: How's the car you from precinct 2 of the RT? 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

0: for a check for abandoned auto at Greenwood Avenue at Sinclair Street. 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Concerned citizen advised the vehicle ran into a ditch. No one inside. It's going to be a gray Dodge Charger.
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0: 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Obviously, it's PD4.
1: He got a 4. Stay on scene 5474 middle of. Everybody can 2 4 3.
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1: Two.
0: 415 West Ridgeway, 1215 West Ridgeway, still village in the Manhattan. Okay, think someone made me break into his house. That's a disturbance. I know me, he wouldn't give me the boat.
1: 1215, reach one.
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0: You may have seen this abandoned vehicle, Greenwood.
1: That's 10-4, I'm in the area, I'm in the 3-4.

0: 3 Charlie 2, 3 Charlie 3, Yellow Beach 10 4, Ridgeway.
1: Three times three,
0: you know what I'm saying?
1: 10-4. 10-4,

0: escuchando, Fa.
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0: That tempo. I'm out with Hotel Romeo, November 318.
1: Tempo. Dodge. To a Kevin Reed, 167 Blackman Road. Also got a second location, 515 Sykes Road, from J2 Jewett.
0: Hey, Kevin, this is Jay Jewett.
1: Hey,
2: something about the...
1: Can you make it back down there?
0: Kevin, David. What? Careful.
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0: Title 1, one Charlie 2.
1: Charlie 2. Channel 4. We 10-4, I turn the shores back to the...

0: was after he said since this with his vehicle on Greenwood. One Charlie three.
1: Ten four.
0: Are you coming through now, sir? Charlie two. Lakeisha Kelly, 150 Woody Drive, 150 Woody Drive, apartment Echo 7, East on scene causing disturbance, no description.
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1: 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Vehicle not obstructing traffic.
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1: 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I'll be transported to Mary Health in a couple of mics. I'll live last.
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0: 422.
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0: 423.
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0: Charlie, 434, 435. Around the Shipper Road, in the status shit, 342.

0: brutality. Okay. I've been wrapped in Mirror Health, one black male aboard, 118-813, 118-813.
1: It was.

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1: Charlie 1.
2: 2.
0: Good. PTA 80, Whittier Road. PTA 80, Whittier Road. Okay, apartment Papa 8. Papa 8. Miss Kia called in about the boyfriend on scene with a gun. Don't know the description, get that.

0: Let me see if we're on.
1: Yeah, I mean, I've seen the ship of Rose.
2: About to be. 1934.
1: Maroon Honda.
2: Tonight.
1: Make sure to call in. I'm a little in here. Look suspicious. You don't want to be dolphin.
2: Sure.

0: Yeah.
1: Así. Kendrick LaFleur, a vibe of his Cadillac was taken at gunpoint. Request CD. Kilo 1.
2: Who's that?
1: 3 Wood Village Drive.

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1: Hello.
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0: Charlie 1.
1: Who the fuck out of there?
0: Building Papa, what's the apartment number?
1: 8.
0: I don't want to put it out.
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1: Okay. 4-5-3. Oh, yeah. Response to me, complaint. 572, East B Road. 572, East B Road. Coming to Suburban Studios. Mention from the speech to officer. We're at the incident at their location. Should be entering the lobby.
3: 10-5.
1: Hey, everybody, go. Thank you for doing
4: that. Well, I appreciate it very much.

0: Charlie 1, you did advise Papa 8.
1: Tim Wolf.
0: Tim Wolf, you got a caller's name?
2: Kia.
0: 10-9.
2: Her name is Kia. She's with the name Kilo India Alpha.

Sorry, one dispatch. It's going to be your wrong apartment. 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
1: Hello.
0: 25.
1: 24, 25. 10-4, we were on Shepard twice. There's no real high down Shepard. We showed 10-8. We do, yeah.
0: 10-4.
1: I'm not going to call it.
0: Four
1: 24. Four. Hey, well, stop responding to the quick trip 6010 I-55 North. Manager called in about the blackmail on last seen my own shirt. If you can leave the location.
0: Four, I can.
1: Okay, Mike.

0: Four Charlie, sir. You got a call for the complaint?
1: What do you want to have?

0: Pigeon Fishing is re-advised. 6-2. You're on scene for a carjacking at a carry 1253 Woodville Drive, 1253 Woodville Drive. A silver Cadillac taken at gunpoint. Let's call 10.
1: Two cap.
0: Building Pilo Apartment 1. Just in case Suzy's still on scene.
1: I'm around.
0: Thank you, buddy.

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1: Chattanooga.
0: I made it. Rain is super hard. Any mileage, 118-828, 118-828.
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2: Unit 7 for status check in 20, status check in 20, beginning with one shot at one.

0: Cincy, and it's done by Buffalo Status, checking 20, beginning with 1 Charlie 1.
1: Okay. Yeah.
0: Charlie.
2: Can they make that?
0: Charlie 3.
2: 10-8 surround. Oh, 10-8 Cooper.
0: 2-4. Oh, here's the count.
1: Charlie,
3: road, someone's taking my sticker off. Send me a record of this location. Tow this vehicle.
4: Two more cops.

0: 455
1: in Burnwood. That's 10-4. It's going to be Lima Bravo. Correction, Lima Romeo Bravo 073 on a Ford Fusion.
0: Yeah, you're going to say if I'm like,

10-4 in reference to 1405 Brayburn. I'm out with the subject that possibly called or been called on. Possibly suffering from schizophrenia.

0: Charlie 3.
1: Charlie 3.
0: 223, what type of vehicle was originally stolen?
1: Two Charlie 3, the Mr. Kendrick advised it was his silver Cadillac. Go ahead, 2 Charlie 5.
2: Let me replace those y'all for carjack.
1: 2605066032605066603.
3: Yeah.
4: Hey, what is it? Let me get a case number for a abandoned vehicle.
3: Case number 2605066606. Repeat 06606. Time for 13.
4: I didn't copy for your background noise dispatch because you're running on me again.
2: Repeat 06606 time 413. You said it's gold. The gray and colored Cadillac SRX 2012.
0: Does that have any tinted windows? Anything significant?
2: It's simple that tinted windows.
0: Therefore, could he advise you if they pulled up in another vehicle? Because I'm riding around the parking lot.
3: No.
4: Tell Briarwood,
2: Westbound. The incident didn't happen at Wood Village. It happened at the apartments. It's called Highland Street next door, 1251

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1: 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The elderly apartment complex, next door to this one.
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0: For Amstrad Motorist, I-20 eastbound at Robinson Road. I-20 eastbound at Robinson Road. It's going to be a black Cadillac. The complaint is going to be an Alvin Clark.
1: Well,

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2: Four Charlie One.
3: Go ahead.
2: Can you give me the ownership information on that vehicle? Lima Romeo Bravo 073.
3: Sure, come in, Jessica Dover, 804 Freedom Street, Ida Beta, Mississippi 38941. Show that to me.
2: Give it to me again, please.
3: 804 Freedom Street, Ida Beta, Mississippi. So the spelling of that city gonna be India Tango Tango Alpha Bravo Echo November Alpha.
2: 10-4, it'll be there. What's the owner's name?
3: Jessica Dover.
2: Jessica Dover?
3: Come on.
2: Ten-4. Can you give me the VIN number?
3: 10-4. Gonna be 3 Foxtrot Alpha Hotel Papa 08156 Romeo 184233.
2: 10-4, I copy. 3 Foxtrot Alpha Hotel Papa 08156 Romeo
0: 184233.
4: 10-4. Charlie 5.
5: Good,
0: 10-4, sir, responding to the massive disturbance, 3723 Gretchen Street, 3723 Gretchen Street, crossing from the Gretchen Avenue, City of Sabrina, shootouts or exits on scene, calls on the 1047, no weapons.
4: 5, dispatch, do copy, 29 this location again, please.
0: 3723 Gretchen Street. 3723 Gretchen Street.

0: Here's another one.
1: Charlie 1.
0: Michael Storm will be a rough air vehicle.
1: 10-4.
2: I have exit.
3: Stand by.

0: one, Charlie one. I tried calling him back. Fozzie's not available.
1: Yeah, Roger, anything?

0: Temple, I was assuming that he was eastbound before the Robinson exit going towards 18.
1: Temple, I'm in area 93.
0: That's

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0: 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I'm seeing an abandoned house.

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1: Careful.

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0: Hey, ma'am. 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
1: Sure.

0: South 134.
1: Was the case on drone 3 Charlie 2?
2: Take it.
1: Crap.
2: Your traffic on that time, this is the emergency weather alert came on.
3: Two Charlie 3 to 5.
4: Over
3: here. 293, both of those apartments over there unable to locate.
4: Okay.
3: I'm currently on Lynch, 293.
1: That's 63. That's simple, be careful. Careful.
0: Repeat that traffic one.
5: I had a second complaint.
3: It was
5: near mile marker 41. Sir, citizen just called advising it's near mile marker 41.
3: Well, I think I'm out.

0: Charlie one.
1: What?
0: 10-4, what was the year on that vehicle?
1: 2000 feet.
0: 10-4.

0: Charlie 1 Dispatch, can you advise what time did I call out of this vehicle when I put a sticker on it?
1: If this case, I'm going to be drawn for carjacking, auto theft, and we do need a property crime detective test.
2: Yeah, we're going to be drawn for all carjacking and negative on the property crime. Detective.
1: If I take them, we'll be drawn for on car taxes.
2: Well,
1: 2096 copies. Pass card.
3: I copy it, sir. Okay.

0: Charlie 5, just reporting purposes, no tag or VIN for this vehicle to be entered on NCIC at this time. 10-4.
1: Copy, 10-4.
0: Do you have any information for a general bypass or a bolo to be put out on?

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0: Yes, I will have it. Suspect is a black male,
1: aka black boy.
0: 10-1 on that last part. I'm copying a black male. Alias black boy. Bravo Lima Alpha Charlie Kilo Kilo. Bravo Oscar India. Boy, I got

0: Attention units, stand by for Bolo information, stand by for Bolo information. Be on the lookout for 2012 Silver Cadillac SRX with tinted windows that was taken by gunpoint at 1253 Wood Village Drive out of Sector 2. Driven by a black male, alias as Black Boy. Time is now 4:46.
1: Run Charlie 1. Do you think we can get a 51 out here to get this car out of this mud? They just want someone to come help them move their car out of the mud.
0: How far is it off the road?
1: 9.
0: Will the wrecker have to get in the mud to get the vehicle?
1: Yes.
0: I see, but a lot of them was going to say no for that. So stand by for them.
2: See Ben Clinton under the 20 bridge, just real heavy, right?
3: That's clear.
0: Nine 444-1537.
4: That's 10-4. These signs showing 2-Charlie-1, 2-Charlie-2, 2-Charlie-4. Authority of 2-Charlie-96 being route to 2263 Highway 80, 2263 Highway 80, Deluxe Inn. You're going to be looking for this possible carjacked vehicle, silver in color, tinted windows. 2-Charlie-96 about you should be on the premises.
0: And the second number is going to be Hicks Towing, 601-906-5519. 601-906-5519. That's it. As long as you need any more.
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0: All right, Salesfield track into the northeast. It looks like it's going to cross 20 in between Clinton and Highway 18.
1: Yeah, 4. 10-10-4, Mike, Echo Fox, Drive 005, Perfect, no stolen at this time, 4-3-13, Cadillac, SR, Sean Sand, and Cullen, Tashina Taylor, Tashina Taylor, at 121 Lila Holmes Drive.
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0: 2024, 2024, 1040 clear to go to 2024. At this time, I'm showing 2001, 2004, 2005 on scene. Can you then on scene advise dispatch?
1: Sure, I am.
0: I was showing y'all saying that the victim by the camp.
2: EOC 5, EOC 2.
3: Go ahead, 5.
2: Hey, I'm fishing head north on Midway from Old Jackson.
3: Yeah, I think it's a good one.
4: Palestine Road's clear. Which way you want me to go?
3: I keep going south.
2: Six.
0: Sean, I'll give you the 1080 feet,

0: Good job, Steve.
1: Information for me. Thank you. Engine, you're 5504 Mission Street.
2: Joey, has it made it to 28 in the moment? If it's past 20, I'm going to hit towards 7 Springs.
0: Charlie 2, you can 1022, it'll be for Charlie 6. 3 Charlie 6. 10-4. The address is 3, correction 5907 Livingston, 5907 Livingston, cross the Beasley Road.
3: 10-4, show me that. And they're not showing the rotation anymore, but this is the cell that caused it.
2: I asked for.

0: Michael's be transporting him here to the city impound lot on his Fort Bandit vehicle.
1: Jim,
0: focus down. Mike 10-8, discussion route to the precinct.
1: Another one.
0: Charlie one.
1: Two one, anybody gonna be around to open the impound lot for Michaels?
0: 10-4.
1: Do I got 4-5?

0: All right, all units, tornado warning has been canceled. A few tornado warning has been canceled. Lloyd Parsons.
1: Yeah, I just passed you on Midway.
0: All right, well, once y'all turn around, one of you go, one of you take standby.

0: speaking to me about Seven Springs Road.
1: Yeah, Web Service put that out, but Little Biscuit just went through there and didn't see nothing. All right, stand by. Let's drive some roads. Stand by.
2: I didn't go down the other part of Seven Springs towards Spring Ridge, but on the news channel, looking at the radar, it looked like it was more on that little dead-end street when you're starting to go down towards Spring Ridge on the right.
3: Three Charlie six.
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0: All right. Jonathan, go back up to Midway. Go Oakley Palestine. Follow the current.
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1: You got 559-06 in Bigginson Road, 5906 in Bigginson Road, Crockett Post Oak Drive. You looking for a vehicle versus tree, it's going to be a white fence if you put the tree.
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0: Oi, Charlie. 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
1: Go.
0: We have ETA or A-Hawk.
1: Hey, Madam.

0: Right.
1: Let's see, were you able to sign this back to me?
0: I don't know what that was about.
1: Simple MR advisory route.
0: Okay, I took off my 5907, so I'm making a turnaround and going back to Hope. You told me it was on Livingston Road. I didn't see anything there.
1: CD, you give us other information. That's what I was trying to advise. It's on Livingston and Beasley. Livingston and Beasley. PD is out with you.
0: Okay, 10-4. We are never out to that location now.
1: Fire Adventure Rescue 20, Livingston and Beasley. Livingston and Beasley. PD is out with you, Rescue 20.

0: 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For vehicle fire, remain on primary. 828 response to 682 Hugh Street, crossing Robinson Street for vehicle fire.
1: Copy that.
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0: Dispatch, your risk between all scene. We'll be out checking, along with PD.
1: Yes, clear. Is this one is showing your room?
2: Put 21 on scene as well.
1: Clear. Is this one is showing your scene?
2: Put AM on scene as well.
1: I will see it. Just one.
3: Three Charlie, please.
1: Great.
3: Go ahead and show AMR and JFD out at this location. Also, it's going to be on Beasley Road, not on Livingston. It's on Beasley Road. It's on Beasley Road. Also, notify City Works. It's going to be a tree across the street at this location.
1: 2450.

0: If we Palestine cleared all the way to 18, I'm going to go back towards Palestine cut through road and then come down thick pin.
1: Yeah, that'll work.
2: Big Pete, Spring Ridge and Jackson Raymond in this clear. I'm still going up to Seven Springs. Take a look in that neighborhood.
1: Yeah, I say take Seven Springs, look around Susanna there, then come back towards Midway. This may be something we're going to have to wait a couple more hours when the sun comes up. We might be able to see something.
3: Go ahead.
4: Can you come
2: back? Actually, it's going to be on Visa Road.
4: It's Mary Rescue's one. Truck 23 responds to 2309 Timber Crossing. 2309 Timber Crossing. 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
3: What I've seen so far, I don't like them.
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4: Fire Station Truck 23, Fire Station Truck 23, response to 2309 Timber Crossing, 2309 Timber Crossing, crossing Redwood Lane, for a lift deceased at your mark, is in route. Next week. 3 Charlie 3. 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
4: F4. This is right there. 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

0: should advise anybody advise you correct spelling for that mail that was fired back from 1253 Woodville.
1: Kilo Yankee November, Julia Echo November. First name. LaFleur is his last name.
0: Tell it, please.
2: The tag is going to be Golf Hotel Oscar Sierra Tango 77 Madison County. Golf Hotel Oscar Sierra Tango 77.

0: We got this 5 knocked out.
1: 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Be advised, Arson 2 has been notified. 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
3: 21 at dispatch.
1: It is 21 back in the house.
3: That's negative, and it's 21, it's been reduced by 20. We're just not leaving the scene.
1: 5 district.

0: Chase, how are you?
1: Three to two, was that 2009?
2: You're advised to you, 2012.

0: عليا.
1: Good morning, sir.
0: Yes, well, good morning. Show me 1093 Red Bull Apartment.
1: 10-4.

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1: Got it.
0: Go ahead and count that arson unit for me. We just discovered the origin.
1: We have one car holding an alarm at 21,000 Oaks Drive. Time is now 5:18.
2: That's clear. Tracy, did you say you were coming back towards Raymond on 7th Springs?
1: Alpha 2 is already in route. Stand by for Alpha 2.
0: You can count to the Alpha unit. You can go ahead and put Alpha 3D on my side.
1: He's already in route.
2: Alpha 2 to engine 28, you can disregard. I'm already in route. Hope stay on scene until I get there.
0: That's left. It was a working car.
2: Yeah, all they saw was rotation and debris signature. So it could have gone across the field and picked up anything and tossed it around.
3: That's different.
4: Where did they see that at?
2: Oakley, Palestine, Midway Road.
1: Who are you trying to do?
2: Some 3, I'll say.
1: Is a disabled tag or armed force tag?
4: Provided the Rockwell Highest County tag.

0: Yeah, that could have been some of that stuff. The people that live right there by the water company stack up that old plastic, almost like tin stuff.
1: You think water company, you look further south, that's Lebanon Pine Grove.
0: That's...
1: Set 2308, that address.
2: 2309, 2309.

0: info.
1: It's going to be a false alarm with doors from the van tonight.
2: Have a request for the second quarter.
1: I can't do it.

0: Ring Lake Circle or Drive, whichever road off of Seven Springs is clear. John.
1: Five, one, two.
0: No, I need them.
1: That's four. Transport for

0: One Alpha 97.
1: Yes, sir.
0: So, do you have anyone logged out of PC 1853 and PC 1861?
1: I'm still out with the standard holders at I-20 and Rocks the Wayne for a record. One Charlie 1 and 1 Charlie 2.
0: Simple.
1: One Alpha 4. All right, ma'am.
2: Alpen Ridge is clear. Has anybody been down Owens?
3: No, go ahead.
1: Triple him. Start responding to a regular residential alarm at 2121 Thousand Oaks Drive, 2121 Thousand Oaks Drive, Robinsbrook Hollow, going to be the Lewis residence in the kitchen motion, no key holder.
4: Jake, please say, I'm playing the 3835, no foot drive, 3835, no foot.
5: I'm waiting on it. You can go and see it. I'm here. 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Today, UA.

0: going out the poop. 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He said, we'll be CC 1853. Body cam 688. Good morning, 10-8. Shall we stand by for PC?
1: Alpha 1.
0: IBM 2746. I'm going to be in PC 1861. 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
1: 10.
2: To that little spot where it tracked you at, D10. It could have been just wind and small amount of debris and something. Like it probably was knocked loose, but other than that, it's clear. I don't use see any power outages.
3: I'm in 1328 SUV 253 laptop 2059 camera 4526.
4: Yeah, the only thing Weather Service has got is that it says a thin funnel around 1/4 mile south of 770, just east of Midway. It says tree damage observed by storm spotter.
0: Camera 45701.
1: Good morning, Bill.
2: Yeah, he must have knocked it down.

0: 5, you see me behind you?
1: 10-4.
0: Yeah, I'm turning around.
2: Three Charlie,

0: 1-3-3.
1: Careful.
0: Great.
1: Back 10-8, ICM, BMI, and then vehicle is out of the road. The owner of the vehicle advised that they're going to get a tow truck on their own.
0: Four, five, eight.

0: Owens is clear from Midway to Spring Ridge. 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
1: That's clear.
0: Everybody look like they still got power.

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0: Pair 4, IBM 2935, PC 1871, body cam 8 Romeo 07, no lounge time, show me to me.
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0: 22/17, he can read drive 710, he can read him, his property's location by the whole type of animal inside the home. They have been advised that we don't mess with animals, they were stealing since the single PD.
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3: 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That's clear.

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1: Don't have to kiss me on Airport Road. 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
1: Charlie 4,
0: all responding unit, all available units. Start responding to 1253 Wood Village, 1253 Wood Village. Made contact again with that male whose vehicle was carjacked earlier. Advised male is possibly back on scene on the back side of either building hotel or building Charlie. Firing shots. He about to get a call from somebody in that complex.
1: Four
0: cops. Triple high, make sure you activate body cam 5-4.
2: I had to guess of anything, it would be somewhere right there at Thick Pen on Midway. But all them driveways off of Midway have gates, and unless the homeowners want somebody to come out there and look, we won't know.
3: Yep.
4: One Charlie 2.
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4: Okay, 2-4.
1: Okay.

0: Spring Ridge is good from the house to 18. I'm going to head towards Raymond on 18.
1: What Alpha units are you showing tonight?
2: All units are tonight, 1 through 6.
1: Trying to shift units so they can be en route to the precinct to go to 10-7.
2: Copy, 1-Charlie-1 and
1: 1-Charlie-2. Ms. 10-4, we got an alpha shift unit. 10-4, they can come in, 10-7.

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1: Three. You respond out to I-20 eastbound at Robinson Road. Driven by a vehicle that 1-Charlie-1 and 1-Charlie-2 are out with.
0: Okay, well, we can advise here, I-20 east and Robinson.
1: Robinson. Beautiful. Which part of you?

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Dispatch, Rescue 20 has completed this assignment. There was no transport by LMR 728. 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

0: Bethesda Outlook, should you it?
1: We've been live on this bit. Four out of three.
0: Clear Walker.
2: Five
0: 1, SUV 264,
2: body
0: cam 432,
2: left out
0: 10-8. Left 3, 10-8,
2: camera left out. The camera is 4432, left out 102.
0: And copper 2.
3: Put me out as well.
1: Well,

Yeah, it should be just north of 610 on the west side of Midway. Again, there's only two or three showing a power outage.

0: Charlie 4.
1: Okay.
0: What building did you say he was near?
1: The Hotel of Charlie. Hotel of Charlie.
0: 10-4. You can go down Musgrove, that little private drive, all the way back there to that old cell phone tower, and everything was clear back there.
2: This is going to be, there's a, I think, a white fence there on Midway, just north of Big Pen. I think that's going to be that house, and there may be one more back in there somewhere. Again, I'm just looking at the outage map, and that's the only two that we have anywhere near this area.

0: 做饭也有咖啡。
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1: 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Stand by, he's getting a date from the person that you talked to earlier. Stand by 1 minute.
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2: Alpha.
0: 2-4, responding to a domestic disturbance, any of a 3867 Henderson Road, 3867 Henderson, crisis nuclear. I have a concerned citizen advised a male and female are fighting at this location. It's coming off the GIS mapping.
1: 4 guys.
2: 5 and out.
0: 2-4, as reached by counts, 552.

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1: 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Can you run it back? Hotel Tango Victor 941. Hotel Tango Victor 941. It's a Nissan Road.
0: Hotel Tango Victor 941.
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2: Two Alpha One. 153-174, camera 9495. 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I'll go out with Charlie 3 is.
0: Goodbye, everybody.

Okay. 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They're all occupied.

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1: 3.
0: Can you go out to Greenwood and Santa Clara for me and sit with this black Dodge Charger that's in addition to the Oligus out there?
1: 10 Alpha headquarters.
0: Going to Greenwood Avenue in Santa Clara. We have a black Dodge Charger that's in the ditch. Can you tip off out there until the owner gets there?
1: 10-4-3 times.
0: Oh.
1: And I'll be en route to the precinct to go to 10-7.
2: That's 10-4. Get in town for the one.

0: Okay, Simmons, where are you?
1: On the radio, you looking for Sam, since she's on info.
2: John, I feel. Can you help her to work to come get this, the barricade from Baldwin and Northside? Got vehicles, running the light. They think the light's still not working.
3: Alpha 1 is Charlie 5. Where are you?
4: I'm back at that building, Kilo.
1: As long as you know that.
2: 10-4.
1: That's 10-4. Where are you, Barricade?
2: 10-9.
1: I have the light in North Bailey. I mean, Northside.
2: Northside, Bowling. Bowling, Northside.
1: That's 10-4. Light out of Northside.
2: That's a negative. They can come get the stop sign. This way they have vehicles stopping and going through the light, but the light is working now. They come get the barricade.
4: Being an H, we talked to a black male, a young black male.
1: This is the owner back on line. He's claiming that's gonna be the guy who allegedly carjacked him.
2: I was somewhere they were not operating correctly earlier, or yesterday, sometime yesterday. But somebody needs to come get the barricades up, because vehicles are running, stopping and going through the light.
5: IVM 1189, PC 201, camera 4523. 1189, 201, camera 4523.
4: Shirt and pants. I mean, he didn't have a shirt on. I had a black pants.
1: Proceed.
4: He's trying to map it.
1: Kevin Blackman Road. See a Kevin Reed. He's trying to report his vehicle missing. That's the vehicle that Charlie 3 is responding to. It's on our list that we found earlier at Greenwood Avenue and Santa Clara.
4: Okay,
1: I'll be in 1189, PC 201, camera
6: 4523.
1: He's trying to say that those are guys in the house identified him, that someone will have to be on scene to make a positive ID. He's trying to make y'all go in and arrest all these guys. I have advised him on the recording line. I'm doing it for radio purposes so they can be recorded.
6: To Charlie 3.
1: Ma'am, I'll get you a record. I only say he doesn't have a spare key. Just give me 1 minute.
6: Can I get the time whenever you get a chance?
1: I change you over at 5 to 8 to your own call for recovery property.
6: 5 to 8, 5.

0: He's yelling it out there, even the car was still in his flame.
1: 10-9, dispatch.
0: It's for, he's trying to find out if Rep. Peanut's on the floor because he's not listening to me about how to not work.
1: We'll follow around and don't make contact with him.

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2: 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I'm IBM 1244, SUV 227, 1244, 224. The other units are getting ready to log on just in 1 minute.
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1: Good morning. 1389. 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
2: 3.
1: Get 21, please.

Rescue 17-16, you're responding to an incident with injuries. I-55 north in the waterworks curve. I-55 north in the waterworks curve. Southbound, black after. Capital PD has been notified.

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0: I'll be around to the intercom lot, standing by in case no one's there with the gate open.
1: Well, it's not fast.

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1: No, it's just Martin.
0: Sir, if you will, 2411 Highway 8 in Jasco. Please see the clerk, Mr. Melissa, and represent his vagrant.
2: That's where I'm going to wrap.
0: Please show me a Robert 5. What's up?

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1: Hey.
3: IBM 2590, PC 1885, camera 8894, 10-8, good morning.
1: What was that camera number for Alpha 2?
3: 8894.
0: Alpha 6. IBM 1181, SUV 261, body cam 9985, to me.
1: That's okay.
0: Alpha 2. Did they give you a description of the outfit or clothing?
4: Negative.
0: For Chevy 1023.
4: I'll call them back to see if I can get some more information.

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3: And tell them what was that, case number 4?
0: Because I don't like those.

0: Van 7, case number 06621, what was that pulled for?
1: Silver Stone, sorry, what's Silver Stone?
0: Civil.
1: There's a rift to what now?
2: You've seen something in her home.
1: Careful.
2: Apple 2.
0: 2?
2: 2. Let me get you to find a 2012 Woodline Street. 2012 Woodline Crossing. Dairy. You're going to see him in spacing at this location if I have a great door she's broken into.
1: Two cover up.
2: Step 4.

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1: Alpha 3, the SUV gonna be 179.
0: Alpha 3, let me get you to start responding to 5701 Mega. It was 5701 Mega. It was showing us Shell 49 air with front door motion.
1: Apply copy. I'm in route.
0: 10-4. All units at 3 bodies.

0: Yeah, the seat.
1: Alpha 6.
0: Alpha 6, you get 22. Make a plan, make contact with the husband advising, with Mr. Lewis advising that Ms. Ruby has dementia.
1: 10-4.

0: One Alpha Two. Could you run his name and see if he's a missing person?
1: For trespassing, and the secondary charge going to be for disorderly conduct.
2: All right, just wait.

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1: September 4th, 1965. She is here, a mission person.

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1: To Charlie Ford.
2: Destiny,
1: yeah.
2: Take those seats.
3: Zero 06, Lambda Tower Victor Zero Alpha, 10-8.
2: Okay, for Alpha 1, what was the pre-plane again?
3: 1836.
0: Chair 4.
2: Good evening, sir. Let's follow protocol here, then tell me which we acknowledge.
0: I can't handle on the radio.
4: Rudy Sampson. Cover social.
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0: You said 06630.
2: That's 10-4.
0: Thank you, dispatch.
2: So the key appointment 34. 30 Alamar Road, 34 30 Alamar. You're gonna see Miss Brown in B317. She pushed her life alert and requested PD through the operator.
0: Never.
2: That's 10-4. That's 3 body cam. All units, that's 3 body cam. When you call.

0: Alpha 6. 2 4 Alpha 6, Bravo Lima 3835 Northbrook. This is.
1: What's the name of the business?
0: CFAFF. That's all. 3 5 6.

0: I should be able to call you in the Simpson.
1: Go ahead.
0: Hey, what car are y'all in?
1: I'm an 1873.
2: I'm an 1868.
0: And I got 1823.
1: Negative.
2: Negative. We no longer have access to that key.
0: Hey, Alpha 2, pull me out.
1: One Alpha 2, I'm still checking on. I found something on. I'm checking to see if you want it or anything. Go out there, guys.

0: 9-7, call you in Simpson. Y'all go call the car real quick. Call the car.
1: Who are
2: you? 2-4, call the car.
0: Simpson, and, car, y'all go call the car.
2: 10-4, sir.
0: We can't just, I'm a... Well, how long y'all gonna be out there, you know?
2: As soon as he's secured, he's almost done securing his vehicle now. We'll be done. I give him that another 3 or 4 minutes.
0: That's it, boy. That's no biggie. Just go ahead and put it in the key box. And I'm gonna have, we'll tell you here. I had to have several people because people traveling got a special detail and, and I had to have several people this morning because we were short, real, real short. So just go to the key to keep off. I tell her to get one of those keys.
2: 10-4. S&E is 10-24 now, so you can show me and route to the precinct.
0: So this can be PC, what I can call and tell them. 1868. Well, thank
2: you,
0: sir. 10-4.
1: 2-Charlie-3. 10-8, RTS, and
3: right
1: to the precinct.
3: 2-Alpha-5, can you also add, false information to that case number?
1: He's not wanted or missing person on NCIC. He has got his driver's license for him.
4: 2-4, thank you.
1: 1-6. 10-4, is that all they're going to get his vehicle?
5: 10-4, we just pulled up. We had it. I'm advised I was in red. Number 23.

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1: Joshua had false information to that chase number.
0: 4615.
1: Another four.
0: Chapter 4, go ahead.
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0: 4645.
3: Four. I have a suspicious person at Shamrock Drive at Raymond Road. 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Vice there is a black male last seen wearing a gray shirt and blue jeans. Had the condition possible case in the area. Wants police to check it out.
4: We're from Western Hills. Four, I copy.
3: We're from Western Hills. That's simple, ma'am. I copy. I can hit you right here.
0: Oh, now, two, you go ahead and show us 10-8. I got advised them to move along. Give me the address again.
3: Shamrock at Raymond Road. Shamrock at Raymond. Copy one, you're going to roll with her?
4: 10-4.
3: 4, then Alpha 4, Alpha 5, let me redirect you to a domestic. 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
0: Call me FM Florida, Mr. Gipsy. He advised once you put the code in, it just turned off. Now you're fixed that way.
1: What was the name for
0: Mr. Gipsy.
1: Girl six. Jeff 4. Everybody's 10-4 here at CSL. They're opening up.
2: They're 10-4. And is the advisory classification area?
1: 10-4.
3: Well,
4: fine, go ahead. Oh, I got one black man. That's show me the right to Dell City Holding. Mileage, starting mileage is going to be 12-46-33. 12-46-33.
3: What now?
2: 2 out 3. Go ahead, show me back to next.

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2: Is in a Duke's group.
0: 8 4.
2: For the first is going to be Burkett at 601-346-2527. Burkett, 601-346-2527.
0: Anybody again?
2: Six oh one 944-1527.
0: One, two, four. Need the number of Lewis, as well.
2: 601-906-3731. 601-906-3731.
0: That's well, thank you.

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1: It's around here. 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
0: 10-2 copy.
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1: oh my God,
0: Camrock.
1: Y'all.
0: I mean,

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0: Alpha.
1: I'm on 1023. Where's that apartment? The building.
0: Echo 7. Echo 7. Apple 4. Oh, hey.

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0: One Alpha Two. One Alpha Two. 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And you say I see check also.
1: Okay.
0: Godwin Moore. Godwin Moore. First name is spelled G. It's golf. Oscar. Delta. Whiskey. India. November. Last name Moore is spelled with two O's. Date of birth is 12/3/91. 12/3/91. 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
1: Charlie, Mark.
0: 2 Charlie 3 10 7.
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0: Capsule. Keep the Cape Town zone, and I advise you of what is for.
1: Okay, ma'am, stand by. We're just disseminating traffic.
2: 4 Alpha 3.
1: Go ahead.
2: HBO.
1: Officer 714. Two side track.

Okay, so on God one more. 12-3 of 91. Andrew shows 2898 Kentwood Drive. And he has DUI 2013 case number 116573. Possession of marijuana is a 2013 case number. He also has a case number 4. Possession of drugs or handguns and contributing to a minor. They're all valid, not in contempt. Now for two, your case number 26-05-06631, 06631, your time will be 643, now for two. Now for four.

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1: 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He has 2008 number.

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1: 2-4, what's everything?
0: One out of two. Columbia Rock headquarters, one black male, 857-05, for one black male.
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2: Dash 10-4. One, I need you to respond to Walmart, 2711 Greenway, 2711 Greenway. I see a Maria Wallace. Maria Wallace. And she's advising a male subject of damage to a vehicle. Okay, let's go find a vehicle. I guess it's V-cab with Gatorade.
0: Neil Martin, fire user response.
3: 10-4 dispatch.
2: 10-4, Galveston 80 or Galveston 20, we're getting another call for Galveston. Say one standby on this Walmart. We got an accident showing. Just came up. 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

0: Okay, one, you can disregard on that. 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You need to disregard. Go ahead and respond to Walmart.
1: First name, Damon Green. Damon Green. Date of birth going to be 1/30/1995.
2: Yeah. Sure.

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0: 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Case number 26-05-06632. 34.
1: How far?
0: Go ahead.
1: All right, you can show me 10-8. Four gonna be transporting one.
0: Okay, that's 10-4. So we need to go ahead and get these calls. We've got a captain's advisor. That's not their accident. It's not going to be at I-20 at Highway 80. It's at I-20 at Gallatin. I-20 at Gallatin. Bravo 1 needs you to respond to your zone. I'm sorry, Alpha 1, respond to your zone. Alpha 5, take this call at Walmart and release this mischief with the vehicle that's damaged. It's a Gatorade detailed vehicle.
1: Right, show me right. Individual.
2: Gallatin, head on the whole route. You know the route.

0: Three.
1: Three.
0: Okay, three. Which is one.
1: Over here in Santa Clara, Greenwood. The individual, the subject, he called, Mr. Kevin did call SNE. He said they should be over here, I think, about like 10, 15 mics now.
0: Okay.
2: Thursday, sir.
3: Okay. 28th Council, come on in. Dispatch, send me, to this location. We have some 28th Council.
0: Hi, Dispatch, it's DC1.
4: Hi, Dispatch, it's DC1. 28th
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1: 28th Council.

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0: 97, I got one car hold and it's over. We complaining here, 4430 Beechwood Street, concerning some squatters inside of a rental property. Turnout's gonna be 735.
1: Officer 639, show me finish.
0: 6 copy. Oh, no, no. Okay, 6 I need you in route to 4430 Beechwood Street. 4430 Beechwood Sandalwood. Yeah, Miss Margaret Tappan. Margaret Tappan. She's in a Silver Crown Vic. She got some squatters inside of the residence.
1: Temporary copy.

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0: Four. Four. Traffic engineer, rather.

0: over here.
1: I'm seeing
0: four. Four. 7-4-4. Well, thank you, 7-4-1.

0: See, I was calling for this match.
1: See you, team.
0: Leaving RBC, headed to headquarters for court. My IBM is 2554 and 2951. Mileage on the van is 122325, van number 885 with 6 occupied.

0: 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Do you have reports of an accident at an FD and AMR out on Gallatin at 20?
1: That's
0: 10-4. 10-4.

0: 04.
1: It's in our jurisdiction, our capital jurisdiction for this 1050.
0: Florida, give us 21 to 8, 800. 1-800, give us 21 to what?

0: Dispatch, are you copy? Is this in our jurisdiction or capital so I can assist until that unit get here?
1: Well, is the fire department out there?
0: Sir, the fire department is out here and AMR, but I need to get them some assistance, so just let them know I can't clock in on time because I'm going to be assisting them with this 1050.
2: I had to go up and turn around. They're not on the interstate. They're over here at 5th State Street.
1: Ma'am.

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1: Captain Street Command, I'm Jeff X. Go ahead and show AOMAR 308. Transport, what time, UNC? 308. What time, UNC? We're going to remain on scene along with Engine 28 for traffic controls.

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0: Yes, sir.
2: Truck 14.

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1: 14, go ahead.
0: Truck 14 will be en route to the fire department shop. We'll be temporarily out of service. DC 2 has been notified.

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1: Right here.

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1: Okay.
0: Did y'all make contact with that person who damaged his vehicle up here? Go ahead, turn on car to car.
1: Simple, we did a local check on him. But he was walking off the property, so we didn't know if he damaged any cars or not.
0: Okay, y'all got a name or something? They want to pursue charges. He damaged a vehicle up here.
1: Simple, this that should have what we did a local check on. Right.
0: Yes, sir. Alpha two.
1: Alpha 3.
0: How are you? 23. 1 out 5.
1: How are you?
0: I guess 1 out 1 respect.

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1: Can you send me pictures of one of both vehicles? The first vehicle is going to be for a black Yankee 715. Send out for the other vehicle.

0: Come on, you can just peace this out.
1: That's good. Dispatch, rest of the service.

0: have one. I'm sorry, yes. Can't be the one for this one vehicle for this Nissan Central.
1: Okay, so what unit you're referring?

0: So long as you give me a case number that's connected with injuries.
1: One use case number 26-05-06636-06636-719 on your 1034.
0: 10 out of the last four.
1: 06636-06636.

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0: Respond to a disturbance at 601 Rouse Fireway. 601 Rouse Fireway. Sierra Alex Duckworth, he advises male subject J Minor on scene housing disturbances. We're in a white shirt and red shorts. Coming 601 Wild Fireway body cam. Can't advise on weapon. Mac, reporting on stolen silver Toyota Camry. I check repos, not show up.
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2: Mike 2.
0: Go ahead,
2: Mike 2. Good morning. IBM 2944. PC 1894. Camera 8507. Special detail as well.
0: Good morning, sir. Time 18.

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0: Concrete RCS.
1: Yes, yes, sir. This case number is wrong. Your case number is wrong for the base.
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1: For radio purposes, SME just notified me that they're calling another record to come over here. He's like 4 mics off. They're going to tag team it, pull it out this dish, and going back tonight.
0: Anthony is notifying another record to come out and get to me. 10-4, 8-17. 10-4.

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1: Who are you at before? 4. Take some, but it's going to be for multiple charges. The primary is going to be simple assault.
2: Case number 06642, repeating 06642, your time is 8:03.
3: Four. Four. Four. Four. Four. Four. Four. Four. Four. Four. Four. Four. Four. Four. North State Street, 5330 North State Street, and Sun Street. Ms. Marshall is your complainant at home with me. It's your 1217 person. Well, thank you, ma'am.

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0: Four.
1: Sorry, Carthage is going to be south Prince Street. Robinson is south Prince Street. Romeo 27. Eight 0 2 9 4 2 7 4 5 4 2 7 4 5.

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0: So, well, let me give it to you again. It's going to be 802-942-745. That's 802-942-745. She can make to a Javon from the Will.

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2: Where's your Whiskey 102? We are out with AMR. Who we have here? What appears to be a one-car LPC. We are checking. Blue Officer got your street command. Correction, two-car LPC involving a four state. Throw your camera.
3: Yeah.

0: Javis, Cruiser Mad Dispatch. Can you give me an ETA on PD?
1: Yeah, I don't. Thank you. Engine 28, direction 1.
0: Oh, yeah.
1: This station is vehicle 1 about to
0: the hospital. I'll see how you up the elevator.

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0: 10-4-19. I'm picking on Carlon and 80-year-old white female. Last heard from last week.
1: Hey, well, this one again. Dispatch.
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1: Well, 3 talking, right?
0: I have to make sure I can afford 5.

0: 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West Capitol, Marcus L. Butler Drive. I'll be able to kill Soul, No 28.
1: One.
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Alpha Sig One Alpha 4, Fort at Hallsberg in progress. 3936 Highway Drive, 3936 Highway Drive, crossing exposed Robinson Road.

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0: 3933 Highway Drive, 3932 Highway Drive, crossing the Stokes Robinson. Two of them speaking with Jamie Shelby, it's just a white male of silent property, unknown clothing description. 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
1: That's clear.

0: Galaxy Street Command. Galaxy Street, well, AMY-602 will be, there'll be no transport. You can show rescue one remain on scene. Correction, when he said, rescue one will be back in service.
1: Call me, Julia.
0: Stop.

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0: Copy the traffic. I need you en route to 2500 North State Street, 2500 North State Street for a simple assault that occurred at 1964 Ventura, 1964 Ventura Drive across the Valencia Street for Miss Mary Lane. Mary Lane, for an individual that was injured at that address.
1: Samuel.

0: Alpha 3.
1: This one is dispatch. What's the name of the individual I'll be looking for again? Is it welfare concern?
2: Miss Angelo Rowell is asking if we'll see her,
1: Carol is 8.3.

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1: 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Please
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1: Sierra.
0: Traffic Hotel, Papa Sierra, 682.
1: Mm-hmm.

0: One Alpha 3.
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0: 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This just came to the front door. What was the name of the complaint that made the call? Which one of her sisters? She's inquiring.
1: She's repeating, Angela Rolls. Angela Rolls. She thinks that's a sister.
0: Let's
1: call.
0: Go ahead, show me tonight, dispatch. 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
0: 62965 North, dark color top. 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Not supposed to be at the store. Enough for the info. 10-4, you're right. 10-4. Right to make 9-11.

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0: 404 Archer Avenue. 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Air Capaya, from Capaya is asking us to conduct a work of concern at that location. We're going to be taking on a
1: Harold Vipsy.
2: F1-10-23. This is Broad Street. I see a Scotty Griffin. April Griffin is on scene causing a disturbance. She's wearing a red top, blue jeans. No weapon seen yet.
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2: 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Shift 4, body count.

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0: are you heading at? Chuck 4, Mississippi ID 801-837-482. 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
2: 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Thanks, sir.
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0: Right, can you run a name and date of birth to see if the individual have a valid license? First name is Morphy. 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Date of birth 9/11/1986.

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1: Case number for what, ma'am?
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3: Therefore, can you give me that DL number?

0: 492.
1: No.
0: Send me a record, there was a one white male.
1: Four mine two. Miss Rakeem, please provide that deal.
2: Stand by. Not showing on his record, but stand by. I'm just coming back on UCI, please.
1: You said his deal number is not showing on UCIP?
0: One out of three.
3: Put me on 1023 04 Archer Avenue.
0: Okay.

0: Now, three.
1: Okay.
0: So, what's the name of the complaint on the jail for concern at 404 Arch Avenue that we're looking for?
1: You got 105.
0: This is where I'm going to have a fine. I'm going to take this call over here.

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1: 10-4.

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1: 9-55.

0: Before, there was an accident, no injury. Where I was driving, I-55, electronic, two kind of citizens, down a registered black Toyota and a black Nissan. Information. No calls yet from the people involved. You're looking for. The traffic units are working in detail this morning. They're going to be busy. And I'm just waiting for a possible accident at the location. Black Nissan.
1: I'm here.
0: Body camera information 1013.

0: Papa One.
1: Okay,
0: I've got a complaint. In reference to a foul,
1: I'm trying
0: to remember. Kevin, we complained for 313 Greenbrier Drive. 1219 Greenbrier Drive. But he's going to be standing by at the precinct.
1: Okay,
0: he needs to file a report.
2: Careful.
0: Well, thanks, sir. Right account. 214.

0: for. Got a 1050. It's right here on Briarwood, at the intersection of Briarwood and the Fringe Road. Briarwood and Fringe Road.
1: Miss Jeffo.
2: Injuries.

0: treatment.
1: Well, thank you, AMR. 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
0: Come on.

0: four up at two. You can just go out at three. I'm right down the street. I'll go on at 2-4.
1: Well, just right here, 10-17.
2: You want respond to 200 Cross Street again. Yeah, New Street. 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
1: Andrew Saki.
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4: 14.

Okay, Sam's command at the show. And this will be 200 North Street. Sorry, I'll do this, man. Yeah. Sorry, I'm off.

0: 14 be leaving the first problem shot. If I was with a delay response.
1: North Street Command Dispatch. Yeah. I just got a

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0: We need you to 93 at location. 1-1. No complaint at this time about the suspicious nudging. Three young men, they were riding on bikes. They looking in into houses.
1: What are you writing there for all the tickets?
2: Sorry, can I put another card?
1: Can you raise a fraud detective for me?
2: What?

0: 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If I have my script made at 205, I think.
1: Yeah.

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1: 2-4, I got you open.
2: Two Alpha 3, 2 Alpha.
3: 2, go ahead. 7, I'll be standing by.

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1: So I'm still working on it. I have for the Optima, I have Hicks telling him route, so I'm calling for the key now.
2: 10-4.

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1: This is a Smith party.
0: For a Smith party. 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

0: 多少伏？
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0: We hope to play RPF, next to this one. I'll be right with you.
2: Your question, Alpha 5 is...

0: street, crossing that Downing Street. Call taker advised some kind of disturbance is going on. It was a male caller. They advised that the caller gave their location, their 20, and hung the phone up. We were trying to get them back on the phone. No further information.
1: I'm still out at the precinct with this complaint. Talking with the detective, I just need to get my case number closed out so I can get this report started for me.
0: Work. Dispatch, what time you cut the traffic?
1: To repeat this, what?
0: Work. Unknown trouble at 3811 North State Street, 3811 North State Street, crossing at Downing Street. Call taker advised that a male caller gave this location, gave their 20, and hung the phone up. We were trying to get them back on the phone, no further information.
1: Be advised, they're going to be cowards, but...

Metro 19, show AMR, Fernville, Chatham, transport one time to UNC. We also had two patients to be transported by POS to Mary Hill Hospital in Fort Worth.

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2: So,

0: when I'm 10-6 the first thing for a couple more minutes with this complaint.
1: 2-4. Swap and fire.
2: Fire.
1: Swap and fire. Be emergency quick trip 6-10 off of 5. The clerk, Mr. Nick, advised the black metal scene wearing green pants, no shirt, causing disturbance, harassing the customers. Cannot involve on weapons, no phone info.

0: Oh, go ahead.
1: I got a property damage showing 109 Alpha Woods Boulevard. 109 Alpha Woods Boulevard. Got a property drive from Kinlea Stevens. Kinlea Stevens. She's at Alpha Woods Methodist Church. Something hit her sunroof.
0: Where? Alpha told you came in 10-1.
1: Alpha 2, can you copy my traffic now?
0: I advise you came in 10-1.
1: Am I still 10? Am I 10-2?
0: You're 10-2 now, I can understand.
1: 102 Alpha Woods Boulevard. 102 Alpha Woods Boulevard. Crosses Oakhurst Drive for Kinlea Seasons. Kinlea Seasons. She's at Alpha Woods Methodist Church. Something has damaged the sunroof of a vehicle.
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1: 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Stand right before I fire.
0: You can put 9-7 out with me. 9-7, he on this side.
1: Thanks, man. Level 3.
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1: There's

0: Personalized license plate. 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
1: I'm going to drive. 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

0: 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I advised her to, roommate and, contact Rankin County.
1: Yeah, it's 10-4.
0: Sorry, ma'am.
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2: 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Cross this is Robinson Road. There's no complaining to see about two black male subjects walking around. One has on long shorts and a hoodie.
0: Well,
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Listen, in Coma Drive, I'm 16 in Coma Concert Village, see Trinity. She's going to be standing in front of Beauty Star and more. She's wearing a Waffle House uniform. I'll refer to the clerk taking the money off of her card.

Tamam. 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

0: 哪里？
1: 不知道。
0: Well, dispatch unit to I-55 between marker 101 and 105 is a lady. 100 or 101 is a lady seizing a flat tire in the middle of the traffic. Can you send it out there?
1: Okay,
0: thank
1: we'll have that one.
0: For exit 101.
1: I'm
0: notified, Captain. That's general. Good information.

0: Ja, verstehe.
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0: Komm her. 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What's she supposed to be driving?
1: No. Trinity, she's a... 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Yes, I'll call it.

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1: The female, I guess they called, she said, somebody came and got her.

0: Alpha 6.
1: Oh, yeah. Well, Alpha. We don't have a long planet. Showing your zone. It's going to be 1152 Smallwood Street. 1152 Smallwood at Smallwood for Natasha Brown. Just want to talk to the police. She's in her neighbor. Open her mail.
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0: 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Alpha 5, I'm be on a VTO with a black and color Nissan Murano, Class Play Hotel, Romeo Sierra 340. That's Hotel Romeo Sierra 340. I'm be on South Drive near Highway 80. South Drive near Highway 80.
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0: or injury. The driver was driving I-55 frontage road to John Gabriel. Rear-ended a tan Honda.
1: Yeah.
0: No injuries, they just need to file a report.
2: Got a new complainant at 2520 South Gallatin, 2520 South Gallatin. Crosses is on the I-20 at the pilot. See him. Yes, this is a Teresa Bellamy. She's wanting to talk to the police about another car in road rage. She pulled over at the pilot.
3: 343 copy en route.
2: 343 copy en route.

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0: You're about 1152 Smallwood. 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Can you have her to step out, please?
1: It's out.

0: It's going to be caller error. She is at 1852, 852.
1: Good morning. 1852 Smallwood. Before.
0: 1852. He's a huge fan. 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

0: 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Marbury, 2829 Comfort Street, 2829 Comfort Street, Cross Weeks. I see Jalissa Houston, she's waiting on a red Dodge Journey. Not in progress.
1: Base is Ocean. 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
1: And four.

0: 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Come by back, sir.
1: Yeah.

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1: That's one good.
0: 10-4.

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0: General.
1: Four.

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1: Hey, Detroit.
0: We have a lot of locations here, I'll check.

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1: Three people, thank you.

0: One Alpha 3.
1: Only right.
0: Okay, sum up my information, please.
1: Yes, here's a little. Alpha 1. Right. I got a disturbance showing. It's going to be at 1348 Diane Drive. 1348 Diane, Proctor Drive. Davion Alfred advises that his mother's boyfriend is on scene causing a disturbance. He can advise us on the closing description.
2: 10-4, show me your rifle, yeah.
0: Police show show 23 completeness. This is assignment of assistance. AMR 602. With a returning one patient back to his home. Police show show 23 success.
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2: What?
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1: You said 305 Sun issuing and drive.
3: 10-4. Crossing the center. 10-4. 10-4. 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
0: 10-4.
3: 12-7.

0: Alpha Phi. You told me on Voorhees, the numerics.
1: Oh, 1038.
0: Oh, Brooke, I'm responding.
1: Clear.
0: Sitting on, you know, we have to get it a little out.
1: Alpha 2.
0: Took up her up.
1: Alpha 6, Alpha 4. Respond to a disturbance at 114 Kiowa Airport, 114 Kiowa Air crosses Galen Drive. See Linda reference a disturbance with her family, possibly civil matter. Body cam.
2: What's
0: that? Swift copy. The lock is in 220. One to two is going to be 28, 29, Compass Street.
1: Three to six, you can 10-22. Three to six, I'm closer than 60 if I'll be around.

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1: Sorry.
0: Yep, show me tonight, please.
1: This is

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1: Straight with your finger.

0: One Alpha 2.
1: Go ahead, 2.
0: I'll say 11.5 Maria. I said 11.41.
1: 13.48
0: 10-4.

0: I'll see about this, but we're releasing things for atmosphere gas. Everything's off the trigger location. The base seal's off the gas line. Showing the 7 seconds, sir.
1: Okay.

0: 607, get ready, we're about to send you away.
1: Super walk out, I just got out. We good.
2: Coming down this way. I got this blocked off.
1: Super, no, that's the way he wants him to go, Martin.
2: I got this. Everything's going south here. Traffic coming from your way to go.
1: Yeah, it's that gate up here, Martin. It's a gate right up here on the left. I'm gonna go your left. Block that so they can go back out that way. Cause that I already sent them from. He's sending them from the front gate to my way.
2: That's it, fool. I'm sitting out here. I got them going south.
3: Tyson, Tyrus, and 827-79. Also, I have a social. In that.

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0: 37.
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2: 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Your time is 1144. 1035, you've heard it. Oasis of Love. I mean, I'm sorry, New Orleans. Oh, no, the part way. Hotel November 1, 998, Hotel November 1, Chevy.

0: Fala, Marcato.
1: Latoya Harris.
2: Court services just advised this is Latoya Harris, and she's a complainant. She has no charge.
1: 10-4. What about Tyson Harris?
2: Okay, repeat it again. He has two charges for simple assault that are valid and not in contempt. He has two charges for simple assault.
1: 10-4.
0: Wait.
2: I'm in 3-7 because I got traffic. Alpha 5 and Alpha 4.
1: Four.
2: Got a minimum subject. AMR requires is at 1854 Benville Drive for a minimum subject. They need police assistance.
3: To UMSC. In the 15, back and serve.
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1: Please drop to.
0: Thanks and thanks for this all of the this will be an all official and this all the kind of.
1: Okay, come here, Lieutenant 1. What? Your case number? Gonna be 26-0-0. Shimmer. Okay, case number 26-05-06-681. 26-05-06-681. Sacramento 32.
0: Unified, case number 04. And there are four of all officials and just all the contacts.
1: Just one copy.

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One black female, beginning mileage 88764. 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
1: Star responding to a disturbance at 5471 Watkins, 5471 Watkins Drive. 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
1: Don't get to
0: me. AMR just called, been dispatched already.
1: I just released a loud one to let them know you're on scene, so stand by, I'll call them to see if it has been.
0: 10-4.

0: Bye.
1: Answer the right.
0: Answer for.

0: Okay, you need the case number for the simple cell you drawing a new case number.
1: I need the case number, so I can see what number, what year is that,
0: okay, I'm sorry, I didn't copy. You're drawing a case number, or you can, you need one of the old case numbers for simple assault?
1: I want the case number for those more for simple assault.
0: Okay, ma'am, I put it in your history. If one of them is 16072335, 072335, 2016. No, ma'am.
1: Now, go ahead and give me a case time of own to put that under.
0: New case. It's number 2026. 050-6682. 06682. 12 o'clock on your 1034.
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0: Oh, good. Will you live there tonight?
1: At 1.
0: Okay. At 1 tonight, I need you to go over late. We're going to get the information from this complainant for 116 Rob. What deal is Rob? Her name is Alicia. There was a court judging last night. She already has her case number, but she did not have the registration information. Let me hear it.
1: Take 4, 10,
0: 7, 5, Woodville.

0: Street, Apple Force. Or, you can show us back tonight, I swear.
1: For Apple 4, 342 Queen Alexandria, 342 Queen Alexandria, but your complaint is going to be down at headquarters. Or she's in the lobby.
2: Well, she was arrested at in Pittsburgh.
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5: Address?
4: 3280 Highway 80 near Lynch Street, Jackson, South Street.

0: 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What were the numbers on Brookwood?
1: 340, 340.
0: Rich Street.

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1: For
0: Thank you, Leah Ford.
1: Four.

0: Hey, Colby, you missed the dent.
1: Yeah.
0: Hey, Colby, I'll tell you I'll hang. But okay, thank you.
1: He on the other side. Call me on the other side.
0: That's simple. Can you talk to him? Somebody talk to him? Because they go ahead and split this traffic up. They coming from the other way, and it's binding up back here, so I'm going to have to send them up north. I need to get them on the phone. What you got, Mark?
2: Cars that need to come that way. That's been coming from the other way.
3: You send them my way as you can, Mark. Right behind you. Send them my way.
0: Hey, folks. They come.
4: 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The victim is asking.
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0: 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What's that person's name again?
1: Lakina Alexander.
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2: 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Hello, Jeff.

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0: 왜?
1: Saying is that put me over here on Robinson and Diggs, like an individual. We talked to him real quick. His name is Anthony Campbell.

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1: Did you just see the plane? Dispatch to the unit just past 10-7.
2: Alpha 1, 10-7.
1: Thank you. Thank you so much. Have a good evening.
2: You too. Thank you.
1: Alpha 4, thank you.
0: They're going to give me a situation. F-1525.

0: I'm going to need a case number for multiple charges. Prime is going to be harassment.
1: Zero. Repeating. 0-6-8.
0: Your time is 5-18.

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1: 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You don't call us over.
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1: 10-4. We're going to courthouse in Florida.
0: Five.
1: Like this might be Jack Simmons.

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0: This is Bravo X. 4 Mike 2, I'll be 10-7. I'll be switching over to 4 Bravo 21.
1: 10-4, thank you 4 Mike 2. Switching over now.

0: 18-134, 18-113, camera 9961, left platform 1819.
1: Yeah, 4.
0: Well, thanks, sir. Good afternoon.
1: No problem.

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1: 7-9-8.
0: We'll be on scene, we'll be at check later, Mark.
2: Yeah.
1: Yeah. 246-2-125 Roslyn Avenue, 125 Roslyn Avenue, New Lloyd Street, General Alarm, Robson's Residence.

0: 4 by 5 2254, 1897. 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Camera is 4457.
1: Good afternoon. No household.
2: 4 by 21. Rodriguez showed me moving up to 4 by 4.
1: Two four.

0: respond to 6253 Woodrun Drive, 6253 Woodrun Drive. Your crossing would be River Oaks Boulevard for unresponsive subject.
1: From the same topic, sir. What's the address here?
0: Six two five three Woodrun Drive, crossing River Oaks Boulevard.
2: Glass and Toyota.

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1: I just did 10-6.
0: 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I'm 10-6.
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0: 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I'll be an SUV 137. Laptop 9246. Body cam 6354. I'll be 10-8. We take this to the precinct for a few months.
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0: 54, do I have another unit that's 1288? You guys stand back with that. We have Kyle Posey.
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3: Boys, ma'am, be logging in. 4926. Excuse me, 2946. 2946. Body cam, 8 Romeo 07. Patrol car, 1871, 1871. One man unit. 1 Bravo 1. 10-8.
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3: 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I gotta pick up a piece of equipment. But I won't, for just a second.
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1: 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There's a rainbow roll and an arm stuck. 65, 2.5. Current time is going to be 143.

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0: Going on,
1: 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Echo 7, I thought you should be going 23.

0: 19. Okay, send them over to 2240 Newport Street for information report.
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0: 10-4, 2240 Newport Street.
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0: Por favor, tú. 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And those very people.
1: Yeah.
0: I think what you probably could have 140.

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1: So Lisa, we can miss call again. I need you in route to C85 and Rainy.
0: I thought of Mr. Gibbs, he said his granddaughter was on that call, so I'll also try to call him back and verify the address. 1-9-2, it's 1-9-8.
2: Well, I'm saying this is a little quicker. I'll take a PC to transfer to Decimal 18.

Okay, well, who did you call you on that call? I just spoke to the complainant. She advised that her husband, she mentioned he makes those phone calls in disregard. It was 652 tips in disregard. Tips is along 800 Raymond Road, 800 Raymond Road, Elaine Street, Southside Baptist Church, front of Willis Cox. Cox, gonna be the key holder.

0: 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Contact on the door.
1: Excuse me, but I'm going to call Echo State and let the apartment number so send back.
0: Hey, boy. 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

0: 这个运费还是费不够，
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0: What beat is 254 Western Hill off Fire Zero? Me off the lane road.
1: 4-4.
0: Alright, the 6 is going to be open today.
1: 54,
0: I'm going to
1: get somebody going as soon
0: as they go to make their party call. Wait, I'm going to respond to the
1: message to the 254 West of here.
0: Please, right now.
1: Black and hollow. 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
0: Said, we just rolled up on an accident right here at Old Kent Road and Mill Road with PD already on scene. We're going to be out. Check.
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3: 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Your time is 13:46.
2: The unit that was dispatched to West Hill, your complaint is at the precinct.
3: Someone has been dispatched to West Hill. They're on previous calls. That was the last call to come in. Nobody has been dispatched.
2: Triple.

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0: 10-4.

0: Well, Sue, I got a weak complaint here with the next thing.
1: I got a number of 125 Boston Avenue, 125 Boston Avenue, Lloyd Street.
0: Bill, drive, your call says it's Shady Lane. My name is Rodney Chandler. Rodney Chandler, concerning his neighbor stole some of his tools out of his shed.
2: Oh, yes.
0: This complaint called yesterday.

0: Two Barrel Four. What was that? What's the numerics again on Robson?
1: 125 Rockland Avenue near Lloyd Street. Hello, your complaint is going to be Keanna Landry. She was at, she's a FedEx driver and she was beat by a dog. Me and my head been notified.
2: Okay, yeah.
1: And then I said, also, the dog is back with the owner. We need to see police and file a report.
3: Toyota Dispatch.
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0: correct any of you in the text over before. I will not. Continental subject at 850 Denver Drive, 850 Denver Drive, Nevada. Pardon me, Whiskey One, Whiskey One. Samaya Dixon. In reference to Eugene Dixon. Black male, last name wearing purple shirt, gray pants.
1: Ms. Forrest is calling in a report of her son stolen Toyota Camry. Toyota Camry that was riding through this complex. And we, when I need to.
0: Report 8 59 and have a problem with Whiskey One for the mental subject.

0: Alpha 1, you copy?
1: Hey, I'm on route, dispatch.
0: Alright, note that.

0: Okay, we also got a call for this is a place this one on Brown, a red brick house near TV Road and Robinson Road. TV Road and Robinson Road.
1: Yeah.
0: And this stolen car that we still don't have a corrected license plate for. It's supposed to be involved in a carjacking that occurred last night or early this morning. It's a dark gray Toyota Camry. It was supposedly last seen at 2920 West McDowell Road, occupied two times.
1: Which
0: made me have your house in your route to your
1: road.
0: What the hell is your description? Supposed to be a dark gray for the camera. Dark gray on the camera. We're going to try and call. It's your son. It's going to happen.

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0: Yeah, well, put me in area 93. Ah, thanks, Rick.

0: 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Right, we got one black male in custody as well.
1: 2-4. One black male in custody.

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0: Tempo, Bravo 3. What cross you need to advise?
1: You're going to TV Road and Robinson Road. 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
2: 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Right behind it is an orange house.
0: Careful.

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0: 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You're up 6, it's in the
1: Take
0: off, what's the
1: So we got a unit to go tonight, I got about 4, 3 calls holding.
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0: 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If you would, can I get a call history for address 1710 Castile Drive, 1710 Castile?
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0: 10-4, show me around.
2: 10-4, find a camera activation. Oak Cannon Road, the mail road.

0: We received some information about the other person in a gray Nissan. They had 4 or 5 kids. They got out and got into another car. And the male was tied in the bushes, acting like they were hurt or something with a boot bag. May have something. Is it?
1: Okay.
0: Are you seeing for one?
1: I'm sorry about this, but I'm with the guy. We're waiting for AMR. Well, they just, is that AMR? They're pulling up now.
0: Okay. Yeah, you don't need another unit.
1: No, we're the AMR is going to take this male subject to the hospital.
0: 10-4. Okay, 4-5-0-9-7, and you can start.
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2: 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Like they were notified already, semi.
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0: Just write my face number so we can clear this road. Sample Bubba King. Got a case number, the other case number I want.
1: Stand by. You're on the call with fire. Stand by one line.

0: Robert Thrash had a nail gun at 1253 Wood Village. Building Bravo is the black male subject wearing black that has a gun running around the complex.
1: I'll be
0: all right. I'm trying to get you some backup. 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
0: I have Bravo 3 and Bravo 2 male with gun at the Wood Village apartment. 1253. No, subject wearing all black. Running around with a gun.
1: I'll be responding for the person.
2: I don't have BC, actually. Hold on, one second for a minute. Roll me with the information. I got some
3: help. It's going to be Hotel Tango Whiskey 035, Hotel Tango Whiskey 035. Be on a black folks way.
0: Alter, he left walking around the corner wearing blue and black, blue shorts. She's pregnant, AMR also en route. No units available, 243.

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1: Okay, 4 Bravo 2, your case number is going to be 2605-06-727.
0: You said
1: 06727. 10-4. Yeah. 7-5 and then information.
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0: Good evening, Bravo 3, responding 97 to a simple assault, 54-5520 Mary Lane. A suspect has walked around the point wearing blue shorts and black shirts.
1: Hey, Mary, assault.
0: 10-4, AMR
1: en route. Can I ask a description?
0: Quick meal, he's wearing a black shirt and blue shorts. Last seen walking towards Flag Chapel.
1: Therefore.
0: I can't. Go ahead,
2: walk over. He's sent a tow truck to pick up his other vehicle. It's going to be a Nissan Maxima green color, Hotel Romeo Mike 650. Hotel Romeo Mike 650.
0: Okay, thank you for your help.

0: 305.
1: It was called in by AMR. There's actually no complaint at the C. Don't have any descriptions or anything.
2: Go ahead. Sierra Tango Whiskey 035. Well, Sierra Tango Whiskey 035. Oh, that's a meat dog. Tamika, Tamika, C19 Gray Street, 1090 Gray Street, shot at 6750 Sierra Tango.
3: 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My cat knows.
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0: want to be able to
1: this
0: way
1: if you're calling yourself up. 10-9, you come in 10-1. 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
0: 10-4, it's going to be a abandoned vehicle.
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1: 4 8 Houston, I'm going to be around to pick up that gray Nissan Maxima. Houston.
0: Step 4, we're going to be on Melrose. In Oakey. The car's going to be on Melrose. In Oakey.
1: Step 4.
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1: Engine six, Engine six, Engine six, Engine six, Engine six, Engine six, Engine six, Engine six, Engine six,
2: Engine six, Engine six, Engine six, Engine six, Engine six, Engine six, Engine six, Engine six, Engine six, Engine six, Engine six, Engine six, Engine six, Engine six, Engine six, Engine six, Engine six, Engine six, Engine six, Engine six, Engine six, Engine six, Engine six, Engine six, Engine six, Engine six, Engine six, Engine six, Engine six, Engine six, Engine six, Engine six, Engine six, Engine six, Engine six, Engine six, Engine six, Engine six, Engine six, Engine six, Engine six, Engine six, Engine six, Engine six, Engine six, Engine six, Engine six, Engine six, Engine six, Engine six, Engine six, Engine six, Engine six, Engine six, Engine six, Engine six, Engine six, Engine six, Engine six, Engine six, Engine six, Engine six, Engine six, Engine six, Engine six, Engine 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

0: 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I keyed up on PD5. Nobody responded.
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0: 10-4. I got a case in from yesterday I need to read, relatable, please.
1: Houston from yesterday?
0: Yes, ma'am. I got the number. I just need to get it retitled.
1: Go ahead and get me to this before I go 10-6.
0: 10-4, 26-05-06-123. 26-05-06-123. Used to be strong arm robbery.
1: Alright,
0: needs to be changed to a strong arm.
2: Jackie, 3. I know that's the IC warrant for that person.
3: 10-4, thank you.
2: Before you go. 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Residential burglary. 6655 Parkway Drive. 1502.
0: Yeah, what in progress is that?
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0: Okay,
1: we're all here. 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I'm picking up.
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0: Okay.

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Same suspect in assault, 5455, Queen Mary. 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
0: I'm 10-8 from the precinct.
1: Central.
0: That's Central.
1: Central, is Western here to drive RTF?
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1: Central.

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0: This is 10-4-2-0-6. 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Sponsor West Liquor Store, 638 Randall Street, 638 Randall. She was calling by Pina caller. She requested. Man, she hasn't heard from her in a couple of days.
1: Check with Travis, man. Start that over for me. Who is the complainant and who is the person to...
0: Caller.
1: One cop, see if y'all can call her back and see if we can get some information on her so that the person that we're going to pick on has.

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1: Is Pastor Bravo away? Well, I can give you a number for out of patrol. They know they can speak with an officer all day.
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0: Ma'am. For like. Can I speak? I was asking, did you have traffic for me? Come in. Okay.
1: 3 Bravo 3 to dispatch.
0: Number 30.
1: Can I give that case number 4 to domestic civil assault?

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0: An apartment, you'd be speaking with Miss Porter. She's 10-12 in a black trailblazer. This is a black truck. The line is in front of the building.
1: Okay.
0: 10-4, I believe I can. Especially level 4. 3-5-9-7.
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0: Respond to unarmed individual, not in progress. 5 Bullet Street in Bowling. Said he has been at Crown Motel. It was caught him by Tide. He was a black male and a black female robbing him at gunpoint, and they took off.
2: Hello.
0: Hi, 4.
3: Three Rumble 2. Tell me the name of the person I'm coming to check on.
0: Linda Singleton, black female in her late 60s.
3: 10-4.
0: 10-4.
2: Three Rumble 3. RTF 10-8.
0: 10-4, what you calling me for?
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0: 10-4, 1530.
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0: 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Dispatch 3-4.

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1: 10-4, Michael Torn is 1017 to the impound lot. Need somebody to come and open the gate.
0: Open the gate to what now?
1: Impound lot.
0: 10-4, I'll be around.
1: 10-4. Bravo 3 to dispatch. You can shoot me 10-8 RTO. Michael Stone is en route to the impound lot.
0: I'll be en route from Fox Run to Old Lake.
2: Yes, ma'am. I'm in a complex. You and I are there with my building 20. Yes, ma'am.
3: 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Ms. Brenda wants Peter to check on her brother, Mr. Mike, and make sure he's 10-4. He is not out for his phone. He's a 73-year-old male. 10-4.
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4: 4556.

0: 10-4, I made contact with Ms. Singleton. She advises that she's 10-4. She advises that she has 2 cell phones if anybody want to reach her. She wanted to know the person that called her. I didn't have that information. She said she'd appreciate it if we didn't give anybody any information on her. If they want to know anything about her, they can call her.
1: Yes, 10-4, I copy.
0: So for the purposes of JPD and answering that call, she's 10-4.
1: I copy.
0: How many routes to Fuller Street with those units?
2: 10-4, 1539.
0: 0-97. 0-97. Hell, Robert Homicide. Give me a 21.
1: Telephone.

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0: What?
1: Handful of Super Bowl in affairs.
2: Put me up. 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

0: 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Can you get a key so we can get inside without making a forced entry?
1: What's your name?

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1: Not that
0: late. 99 to the unit that took a report for Western Hill. Bravo 96. I'm gonna get part ready for you right now. Bravo 96 to Alpha 5. Just let him know that the victim, his husband is here. He does have visible signs of where he's been assaulted. He's here at the precinct. Fibble. He's going to be standing by in a Ford F-150 cream in color. He's going to be parked near the entrance.
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0: I'll be able to sit here, Val.

0: Alpha, Richard, how many?
1: That's Risky 17. Keep, respond to I-55 North at I-55 North of Kenmark Road. A kid is stuck in a pipe underneath a bridge. You have a white male wearing a gray shirt and jeans that's waiting for you to show you where the kid is stuck at. Remain on fire stage in his Studio 6 and CVS. Remain on fire stage.
0: Thanks for the dispatch. I wasn't
1: wrapped.

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1: Four Bravo 2. Hello, baby. Yeah, well, that 10 50 on, old Camaros, if you don't mind.

0: So then if I'm not in the case, I'm in the case.
1: I understand, but you guys dispatched AMI. Is there a way you can look in the system and see what? That's 2 OK and a Melrose.
0: I have to try to make contact with AMR.
1: Well, the fire dispatch, you know, if she's right there, you know.
0: I was advised to contact AMR.
1: Stand for this, I try to stand.
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0: Soul Truck 19.
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0: 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For PRS 204, Alpha Hill Drive, 204 Alpha Hill Drive, for Armstead with gun. Mr. Chris, if I'm with the name, we don't have a suspect name. He's holding three people hostage at the location, and he does have a plan. Bravo. Bravo 96 and Alpha 99. Are you good? Did you guys cut the traffic?
1: Go to Bravo 96. What you got this back?
0: 10-4. I got a male suspect on scene at 204 Auburn Hill Drive. Got three people at gunpoint at the location. Call came in from Capital PD. We do not have a complainant phone number. They're trying to reach them. They're trying to get back online.
1: What's the new mayor?
0: 204 Auburn.
1: 204 Auburn Hills, 10-4. Yeah, well, let me know. I'm close.

0: It's Lindsay, last name is Fritth. Date of birth is 9/82. Got a photo that needed.
1: Hi, Black Rabbit.

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1: Go ahead.
0: So I'm assuming the Raptor that was pushing 30 units on Bolo.
1: You clear that comment 5 below. Let me have a read for that before you're clearing the lot. Check for it.
0: Simple, I should be switching over the info to run a social.
2: Hello?
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2: 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I just seen him walk behind the Mac Hype Genuine Park store.
3: Well,

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1: Go. McHire Park Store at 6107 Ridgewood Road.
0: And you in which way?
1: He was walking into the parking lot right here. So he's somewhere in this parking lot. If he haven't started running and hit 55.
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0: Hey. Hey, what's your location?
1: Houston, Chris. He advised that James White had three people held at gunpoint. Sorry, Justin White. Mr. Chris advises Justin White advised.
0: People.

0: short 19 degrees left.
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0: 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Sir.

0: 3 Bravo, Puerto Dispatch, I mean, 3 Bravo, Puerto Dispatch. Someone with one black female, I mean, one white female. Headquarters. Can you put me a case number for a robbery of an individual? It's from the right to headquarters, in the mileage 177777.
1: Are you using the same case number for this online, or do I need to put you on another call?

0: 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Pam on the Morton. Pam on the
1: Morton. 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
2: 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See what the last time we had a call out there, adding the calls recently to their resident.
3: 10-4, the last call we had was from 2024 to the West Virginia.

0: 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Be advised, PDNFD for forced entry. He is on scene. Remain on fire dispatch.
1: Yes, please. Show 12 responding.
2: That's clear.
0: That's

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1: Thanks, Steve.
2: Richmond has number 5307 Queen of North Lane. 5307 Queen of North Lane crosses Queen Marie Lane. I'm calling about AMR about the mail. I'm going to say I would have mailed that when it's talked about your brother. I think we're actually about to get.

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0: I'm Cynthia. I just got one call. Hold on. Stocking 114 Kinder Court, 1566.
1: 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Give a rough light.
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1: Travel 4. 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Cause he's playing, he needs a shot for schizophrenic. He's banging it.

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1: 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I have some clothes to bring.
0: Just like Apple.
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1: Bravo 3, how are you with me?
2: Point in stage, hit 10 hours. 428.
1: I'm out in orbit here.

Okay. Blue Black. 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
1: Go ahead.
0: Hey, boy, if you would, could you get a complaint to Carl Beck? See if they can reach him. He advised me not if it's okay.
1: That's terrible. Or she's been calling him. He hasn't been answering. I'll tell her now, but she thought he was 75, so she wasn't having a clue where he would be. Okay. Council PD is on tape.

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1: Four.
2: 5
1: Okay.
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0: show me transporting one black male in custody to City Holding. Starting mileage is 70958. 70958.
1: Sorry.

0: Romeo 2.
1: Come
0: here. Hey, Bobby, will you remind me this Mississippi tag, please? Quebec 2, 873. Quebec 2, 873. To come back to a Ram truck.
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0: Check for that vehicle is in the yard as well as a. A red Chevy.
1: She said she'll just keep on calling to see where he's at. She said they just haven't heard from him.

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0: Hey, you are local.
1: Why do you have a social?
0: Yeah. You need a social?
1: 4 12
0: 4 2 8 6 5 9 0 9 1.

0: 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Me and my, he has, Miss T. Stinson, he's had a baby crush here. He's been saying he just had to say it's up here, but it's not with deputy.
1: 10-4, who was with?
0: 10.
1: Contact them to see if they want.
0: Vernon Circle, 1505 Vernon Circle, for unconscious 65-year-old female, remain on fire dispatch, AMRs and route.
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1: 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What location?
2: 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This is the dog wash, dog wash.
0: Six 49127. Should come back to a Bernard Austin. Bernard Austin, date of birth is 8/24/76.

Okay.

0: sorry. 2300 should be able to your drive. 2300 should be able to your drive.
1: Your weapons involved?
0: Negative.
1: Any description of the suspect?
0: She just advised
1: his aggressive of 8,047.
0: Call came in at 1697. Just to make sure if
1: 1647.
0: Okay.
1: And you'll buy 2300 February.
0: Call 4.

0: I said I'm trying to be I-55 Frontage Road. Then Cross Street would be Jamaica Drive.
1: Careful. Bravo 5.
0: 5.
1: Did you advise 5357? 5367?
0: 6, 7,

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0: 拜了吧。
1: 喂，你飞。
0: I'm sure Mr. Christie, Mr. Christie, Mr. Christie, Mr. Christie, Mr. Christie, Mr. Christie, Mr. Christie, Mr. Christie, Mr. Christie, Mr. Christie, Mr. Christie, Mr. Christie, Mr. Christie, Mr. Christie, Mr. Christie, Mr. Christie, Mr. Christie, Mr. Christie, Mr. Christie, Mr. Christie, Mr. Christie, Mr. Christie, Mr. Christie, Mr. Christie, Mr. Christie, Mr. Christie, Mr. Christie, Mr. Christie, Mr. Christie, Mr. Christie, Mr. Christie, Mr. Christie, Mr. Christie, Mr. Christie, Mr. Christie, Mr. Christie, Mr. Christie, Mr. Christie, Mr. Christie, Mr. Christie, Mr. Christie, Mr. Christie, Mr. Christie, Mr. Christie, Mr. Christie, Mr. Christie, Mr. Christ Fortune, fill up for the first name, Delta Echo Lima, Mike Alpha Romeo, Charlie Uniform Sierra, last name Horton, Hotel Oscar Romeo, Tango Oscar November, date of birth June 13th of 1993. I got a social if you need it.
1: Lima. 06-9503.

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0: Where's my wishes?
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4: 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I call about 1 in custody.
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0: So put me out on Randall.
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0: One and four. Y'all can come up to the front.
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1: 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Yeah. Okay.

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1: So, niggas, I said 1011 Fairway. Fairway, not Fairhill, Fairway.

Mama, I'm a queen, me, or a flood, so.

0: Airport, ma'am. If you had the name of the case, this is an ecological cave system. Therefore, you get those case numbers and add them to the warrant numbers and add it to the CAD call.
1: Probably 10-23.
2: 10-4.
0: Zero zero eight seven eight.

0: Extend out at the precinct. Stand by.
1: Stand by.
2: He said towards the back of the apartment complex.
0: I think they just hit me in the front of the building, Martin. Pull around front. Start us off. What I said.
3: In the Cherry Road, apartment number 12. This video device, she was arrested by her landlord.
0: Dispatch, give me a status check. I'm still out here. The precinct is dealing with the situation out here.

0: Nasıl?
1: Bruh.
0: Yeah, well, one more apple, three.
2: Can't see it. What's that?

0: Have a nice few days, bitch. I don't think that it would make a person. Two, Bravo 4.
1: Okay.
2: She arrived. This is a little proud of my arrival. Y'all can buy, she has a case calling already. Showing back 10-8 HBO.
1: 10-4-17-08. Is that not 10-4-17-08.
0: Twelve, 15, 85.
1: Start
0: name. Juliet, Echo, Romeo, Oscar, Mike, Echo. Last name, Coberson. Should be 12, 15, 85.
1: Therefore.

0: Hey, Quintus?
1: What's wrong? This is Griffin.
0: This is CFO.
2: I have a good rubber seat.
1: All right, go ahead.
2: First one for the Mrs. Disturbance, 4C Squadron Circle, 4C Squadron Circle, South System. I'm going to wish for you to speak with Jalen. He has had his chat for about St. Augustine. Houston, Flair, Renee, Grey Honda, Cooler.

0: Tahu tuh.
1: Iya.
0: Well, if you would, can you give my complaint a call back? Tell us to step outside.
1: Yeah.

0: 23rd City Holden, end of mileage 200881.
1: I think you can be the
0: first person to advise that
1: not a good sample.
0: This was Jerome.

0: Okay, they can't just remember where you are.
1: The valley. I got one in custody.
0: I mean, two brothers. Come from this. Come on. I'm not hungry.
1: Right.
0: I'm playing about it. She's not there. She just wants you to check for an alarm going off.
1: You were. I'm sorry, pull me out.
2: Jacob said they called Jalen. I'm not with his sister at this address. Madison, she advised it. Jacob said he's no longer here. He's at work.
0: Oh,
2: yes,
0: for
2: work. Okay.
0: Respond to 109 Swan Lake Drive, 109 Swan Lake Drive and Lakeshore Road. Senior Hayes, a reference to unauthorized use of a red Jeep Renegade, 109 Swan Lake Drive.
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0: You might cut that. 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

0: two dispatch, I'm sure it's going to be close to the fifth road that Forest Road extended. That's where they keep a bunch of horses and stuff like that. May have gotten away from there.
1: Part 2, you got
2: track 43. 10-4, show me 17 to sector 3 from headquarters. I'll need 10-8.
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0: It's not even on the house with the girl. It's in the short range. 1746.
1: Okay, she just put out.
0: Two 664
1: Grand Street. Yeah, what was it, Mayfair?
0: Caller by phone with Danny Dickett from that location to make an offer at one of the super workers.
1: Number one.
0: Go ahead.
1: Come on, I'm in the middle of Terry Road in front of A1 transmission. I got a black male laying out here with a bloody rag laying in the middle of the road.
0: Terry Road where?
1: It's going to be, let's see the addresses, A1 transmission. I have an hour before you need to angle drive. Zero. Let me know the road.
0: 10-4.
1: Route 4.

0: 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Contact Robert on the set.
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0: 4. 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
0: Bravo 5. Response to a disturbance. 5255 Mahan Road, 5255 Manhattan Road. Complainant's name is Latrice Hunter. She advised Terrence Tanner was on scene causing a disturbance. The advised subject is no longer on scene. Still requesting speak with PD.
4: I thought it was a car wreck.
0: Take from the car wreck.
4: Yeah, I saw. I don't know. I'm doing that.

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2: 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Also from last, RTF 10-8, getting back to the president.

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1: Right.
0: I apologize. If I did not leave out, put me out with complaints.
1: Yeah.

0: معنى كيف هو
1: I will

0: Yorkshire.
1: I was asking, did you find anything on Water Street?
0: I did not.
1: Except for Bravo 1 and Bravo 2. And Robinson Road and Highway 80, Robinson Road and Highway 80, called in by Kevin Advisor, she says he's climbing over the fence to Metro. He didn't advise on what type of car, but he advised the car is parked in the old Army parking lot that they came out of.
0: Truck at Arby's?
1: They said the car at the old Arby's parking lot 10 minutes after the fence to the Metro.
0: Temple.
2: Oh.

0: 4 Bravo 1, can we get an ETA on Avon? 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
1: Do I have AMR coming to headquarters?
0: AMR is at headquarters. They say they was called here for a police officer, but they can't find where they need to go. 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
1: About 7 hours.
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0: This is Bravo 1. There's an accident, hit and run, 1523 East County Line, 1523 East County Line Road, Crawford Parent Orchard Road, SB Somerset Apartment, Square Building Lima, Unit 95, that's Building Lima, Unit 95. Zoe is not complaining, somebody hit her Chevy Malibu. Zero time is 17, 17, 17, 35.
1: Thanks, man.

0: Walter.
1: Okay.
0: You said it was a car parked at Arby's that they got out of?
1: Well, Kevin didn't give the call taker a description of it. He just realized it was in the old Arby's parking lot.
0: And the occupant went over in the Metro Center?
1: Boy, if I was hop the fence to get over there to the Metro Center.
0: Simple. Let me get you on a tag for a minute, just a second.
1: All right.
2: What's the last 5 of your case number?

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0: Mark. Hey, get his pieces away. 10 for 6 minutes. 10 for 8 by the count.

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1: Quick first up, Burger Business, 9 o'clock, 335 to Nashville Street, 335 to Nashville Street, office in this room. You'll be speaking with Sharon Smith. She needs to file a report on her house was broken into.
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0: digits 1A for there and dispatch. I don't see anything to fire.
1: Yes, clear.
2: I mean, he inside Walmart. You might have to give him a 21. That's what I was doing when I called him on the radio. Thank you.

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1: Try it. 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
0: It's on Princeton.
1: Cliff.
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0: You put me out, dispatch. 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

254 at 251 Peace Robinson Street. 251 Peace Robinson Street. The security guard is in Trismore Lane. He is having a black female wearing a blue dress. He's having a subject male.

0: Please crash at third level 4. Respond to me complaint. 439 West Northside Drive. 439 West Northside Drive. At Isaiah Christian Manor. Office of Isaiah Drive. You'll be speak with McDuffie. She needs PD at 10:40 while she retrieved her stolen iPad and iPhone. She's 10:40 when I charged up Nissan SUV.
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0: Alpha Bravo 2. I'm up here at the front entrance of the Metro Center. I see some people inside.
1: Please help
0: me,
1: sir.
2: Yes, sir. Good morning.
0: Give me 10-40. At the Metro Center, I see a couple young men look like inside.

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1: 他没有飞行。
0: 哎，
2: 现在 HBO。

0: Unit just came up to dispatch. Hey, Ricky, back up.
1: One, Bravo 5.
0: Go ahead.
1: Hey, it's

0: 487 to Woodside Drive, for a law resident. Liberal motion, okay, holder.
1: Yeah. At the front. Yeah, come through the gate and then make a right.

10-4, Bravo 3. We advise that AMR unit 721 is right on scene. They checked them out. He will refuse to transfer to the hospital. I'm going to be giving him a courtesy ride to the residence, going to Riverwood, starting out at 126-409, 126-409, 1 Black Mailboard.

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0: Dispatch, what's the film thing on behind the district service?
1: Clear. Suspects are running over by the bingo club. Kill the suspect. Revive me up. By that bingo place. They, one of them got on black, one of them got on a white t-shirt.
0: They're running over there by the bank. They're behind the bank. They're behind the bank next to the bingo.
2: I'll say I'm on home.
1: Trying to get back to their car.
0: There's both of them right there.
2: Come on, just these two with these black shirts.
0: Both, that's both of them.
1: I'm talking about being confident,

0: 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We just 160 feet.
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1: Or
0: I apologize, it's gonna be aggravated assault and armed robbery.

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1: Okay.
0: 1023 at 2870 with that.
1: 10-4.

0: 2.
1: 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Mileage is 118920.
0: 2 4 18 feet.

0: Go ahead.
1: Jimmy Garcia from City Hold. You got anything else holding?
0: It's a one car holding. It's going to be for a suspicious person. Vanished through the West Memphis Street. It's going to be for a black male with a white hoodie on and jumped out of a white Tahoe in a car.
1: 7-4. Is it complaining from this pizza?
0: It's a negative.
1: 10-4, I'm en route. I'm from City Holder.
0: 10-4.
1: I'm returning to the officer.
0: 10-4.

0: Oye.
1: Well, this is actually a mic, but I'm just in the area. No further information, no code description.

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0: 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She wants to file a report.
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1: 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Well, who's that? Man, I'm right with you.
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1: okay, can I

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0: 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Step out.
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0: 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HBO, show me around for the first time. I'll go through there.
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0: 23. Info 23. Which residence on Diamond Exchange?
1: They didn't give me no, it's in the White House. All they gave me was none of the Avenue Exchange. They didn't give me no number of location.
0: Info. Bravo 3. Well, be advised, I'm not seeing anything suspicious in this area. You should be 10 at UPS.

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2: 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Jeff, what's up?

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1: If you would, can you give me a case and time for information?
2: Hey, we're over 10:40. 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

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You be speaking with Antonio, he's 10-7-8 White, from 2025 Infinity versus a Gray Dodge Ram, Tag Hotel, Papa 5792. He allowed the slip trying to leave, he haven't blocked in. He's there in front of building Mike. 10-4. 10-4, 8-3 body count.

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0: I'm not in that.
1: Go ahead.
0: I'm going to be DC off of the Spanish Road at Southbrook. I'm going to be with a gray Nissan Versa, Tag is going to be 4946 India over Victor. That's 4946 India over Victor.
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2: Well, it's going to be a negative on extradition for that young man wanted out of California, out of this side of California, per charge of reason.
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0: or you can show a unit. 10-8 police location. 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
1: Level 4, VTO. Right now, the, I'm Broadwood at Waverly Apartments. I'll be on a white GMC Yukon, Mississippi 28, 2900, Tango over Oscar.
2: Rumble 3, you say 6?
0: I was, I'm 10-8, waiting on her to send me to this other call.
2: What? Hey, Rafa.
3: You have to go to info. Miss Brittany advised that a brave man should be riding around going through people's mailboxes. 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

0: First Bluff, I'm Fisher Gunn, 4th Avenue and Lockley Drive, 4th Avenue and Lockley Drive. 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No further info.
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3: 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Right now, give me 21. 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

0: 10-4, spoke with the homeowner. 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
0: Cutter 1064, I found it. What do you need about this?
2: That owner's information, the one that called it is.
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